0: That's My Kind of Night, Luke Bryan, and ACC Extra on American Country Countdown. It's Ryan here with George Burge this weekend on the show. That's George and his latest with Luke Bryan called Ride, Ride, Ride. And not only do those two have that song on this weekend's countdown, they also toured with each other recently. And George, a lot of times when artists open for other stars, they will come out during that headliner set and sing a song with them. Did you have a set song that you would go out and sing with Luke Bryan every night?
1: Luke loves to make you squirm on stage. That's one of his favorite things, is to get people out of his comfort zone. And so I don't know if a lot of people know this, but he's literally a human jukebox. You can name any country song ever and a lot of pop songs, and he can play every chord, every word. So wow. Luke is like, it just depends. If he's on one, you're going to go up there and do five or six of them. If he's hurting, he's just going to do one. But he makes it a point to not tell you what you're singing until you're getting on stage, because he wants to see if you can hang. So, and if you mess up the words or you embarrass yourself, even better, because that's where the magic is in his shows, right? And just the, like, we're a bunch of friends jamming in the living room. It's raw. It's uncut. We're going to mess up. He'll try songs that he's never played before ever on stage in front of 30,000 people. And I think that's why people love him. It's just fun. He doesn't take himself too seriously. He's wildly talented to be able to do it in the first place. And it just makes this like interactive experience. Even if you forget the lyrics, the audience is helping you out. It's awesome.
0: Yeah. And how talented is he anyway? I mean, he's playing piano. He's played all kinds of instruments. It's his everything.
1: Yeah. He genuinely loves music. You know, like, we'll go play 90 minutes, 2 hours on stage. And when we get done, he wants to go to the bus and he wants to pass a guitar around and, you know, pour a glass of whiskey or a bottle of wine and just keep playing music. Like, he's not out here doing it because he has to. Obviously, Luke has, you know, had more success than just about anybody in the industry, and his grandkids are going to be taken care of. He's out here because there's nothing he would rather be doing, and that is so infectious to me, because, like, I'm already, you know, barely scratching the surface of his success, but I'm already so far past my wildest dreams. And to, like, be with somebody that reminds you of the reason that you're doing this, and, you know, he's still, when you look in his eyes when he's playing on stage, he reminds you of the 15-year-old kid you were, you know, playing in a garage band, getting on stage for the first time, and you couldn't believe that 20 of your friends came to your show. And it's that feeling every night, and that's why we do it.
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0: Morgan Wallen and Post Malone, I Ain't Coming Back, number 13 on American Country Countdown. It's Ryan Fox, and Post Malone has taken to Insta to inform his almost 27 million followers that he's going to spend the next few weeks working on finishing new music, which means canceling a couple shows in the process. Can't wait to hear his new stuff. And while we wait for that new music, guess we'll have a cold one. Chris Jansen, Me and a Beer, American Country Countdown.
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2: Prettiest girl I'd ever seen. Look at her, man, look at me. I thought I can't just walk up and ask her

0: Chris Jansen coming in at number 12 on this weekend's American Country Countdown. That's Mina Beer and Ryan Fox with You and the Hits. And Brad Paisley once appeared on the TV show Jay Leno's Garage, where he revealed his tour bus costs $1.75 million. It's a lot of change rolling down the highway, right? We talk tour buses and tour surprises with our guest this weekend, George Burge. After BP and his ACC number one from 2010, it's Water and ACC Extra.
1: Inflatable pool.

0: song, getting us all ready for summer. Brad Paisley, that is Water on American Country Countdown. It's Ryan. George Burge, our special guest this weekend on the show.
1: I got my mind.
0: George, what's one thing that fans think is a really cool country star thing to have, but really is just chaos behind the scenes?
2: The tour bus, probably. You know, you see this big old fancy tour bus shined up, pull into town. And I mean, these things are crazy expensive. And I remember in life when I was in a van and trailer thinking, man, if I could just ever get on a tour bus, I would never have another problem again. But then you get in here, it is a traveling circus. We got 12 bunks on this thing. You got guys trying to get dressed. You got guys listening to music. You got guys FaceTiming their girlfriends.
0: Yeah.
2: Somebody's, you know, stinking it up. You're lighting candles. It's just...
0: What's the go-to candle, George, that you guys liked?
2: So we have a brand called Ranger Station in Tennessee, and they just make handcrafted, amazing, like kind of manly candles. You know, you can get like leather scents with hints of vanilla. So it's tough, like really tough guy candle.
0: I've heard about that. Yeah, yeah.
2: Yeah, it's great.
0: If your life right now had to be summed up in one of your songs, is it Cowboy Songs? Is it Mind on You? Is it a song that you haven't written yet called Controlled Chaos? What would the song?
2: I think Ride, Ride, Ride, I wrote as more or less of an autobiography to myself. You know, they call Nashville a 10-year town. I moved to Nashville in 2014, wide-eyed, thinking that I was just going to go take the world by storm. And like, the music industry will humble you in a hurry. There's more no's than you ever heard. Nobody has to listen to you. Nobody owes you anything. And, you know, you just get knocked down a lot and you kind of question your worth, you question your ability. And it's kind of a game of attrition. And if I hadn't had my wife supporting me, and if I hadn't had just like this irrational belief that it was going to work out, there's no way I would be here today. And I hope it just encourages other people to kind of feel the same way that, you know, if you keep going, things will work out like they're supposed to. And so that's kind of my autobiography. And sometimes when I play it, I get choked up at night because I'm like, reminding myself of like, man, how lucky we are to be here.
3: 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Just LMK if he doesn't. 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

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Wetzel up three notches to number 11 on American Country Countdown. That's Rocky Mountain Low. Ed Ryan and Keith Urban is very cerebral when you ask him a question. It's actually quite refreshing, as anything you ask him, he really thinks about it very carefully before responding. And recently we asked him a question about what turned the page for him and really sent him to the next level as a performer. You have to hear his answer coming up in 6 minutes. But first, Josh Ross in the 10th spot this weekend with Hate How You Look on American Country Countdown.

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0: big one that landed at number one here in ACC in January of 2017. Blue Ain't Your Color, Keith Urban on American Country Countdown. It's Ryan Fox with all the hits and the stars. And we recently got a chance to catch up with KU and asked him early on in his career if there was one moment that really flipped the switch for him and sent him to a new level.
1: I had a bit of an epiphany. I was playing in a band, and the lead singer was an American guy from Florida. This is in Australia. And he was a great entertainer. He was excellent, and I learned so much from him. I was playing guitar and a bit of keyboards in this band and trying to learn a lot from him as a front man. And one night he said to me, "When you play solo, how come you don't, like, go to the front of the stage, you know, like, lean into the audience and really play?" And I'm like, "Oh my gosh, I couldn't do that." He goes, "Why not?" And I go, "Because I think I'm, like, stuck up. Like, I'm full of myself." And he goes, "Well, are you?" And I said, "No." He goes, "Then they won't." And it was just like, boom, this whole light bulb went off. If you are genuinely a down-to-earth, grounded, good, tongue-in-cheek type person, you can do anything, and the audience will love it because they know you're not an arrogant, cocky person at all. You're just putting on a show. And I did it the next night, and it worked amazing. So it changed everything.
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Her name is Alexandra Kay. Straight for the heart at ACC Sure Shot. That one is sure to join the countdown very soon on American Country Countdown. You got Ryan and Chris Stapleton, already in his career, has won 12 Grammy Awards, 19 CMA Awards, and 21 ACM Awards. Just incredible. Of course, next weekend are the ACMs in Vegas, so we wanted to know, where in the heck does he keep all these things? Hang on, he's going to give us that answer in two songs. But first, Megan Maroney and Beautiful Things on ACC. No.

0: Tennessee Whiskey, Chris Stapleton, and ACC Extra on American Country Countdown. It's Ryan, and next weekend in Las Vegas, it is the 61st annual ACM Awards hosted by Shania Twain. And that guy right there, Chris Stapleton, is up for six ACMs. He's already won numerous awards in his career. And so we wanted to know, where in the heck does he keep all these things?
1: Well, usually we try to, some of them, we put them out on the road in the VIP section for the fans to see. That's who they belong to. You know, I don't feel like they really belong to me. I don't have them in my house or anything like that. I don't sit around making a shrine of myself or anything. But we try to make sure that the fans get to see them and enjoy them as much as possible. Some of them are in the Country Music Hall of Fame and places where they can be enjoyed by the people that got me to where I could earn them.
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0: The number one country music countdown in the world. This is American Country Countdown. I'm your host, Ryan Fox. And could Luke Combs have the number one song in America for the fourth week in a row? Last week, he held down the number two and number one spots here on ACC with Days Like These and Sleepless in a Hotel Room. We'll find out this hour if Luke Combs can do it again or if someone else sneaks in. Don't go anywhere. Plus, we're going to have some fun with our guest this weekend, George Burge from the ACC O'Reilly Auto Parts Studio, and Touch Base with Ella Langley. First up, though, moving up two spots this weekend on ACC, Jordan Davis. Turn this truck around. American Country Countdown.
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14: 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These boots ain't tapping those brakes.

0: Jordan Davis hanging around at number 8 on American Country Countdown. Let's turn this truck around. I'm Ryan Fox, and Blake Shelton has a lot of fans and a lot of places, including the WNBA. Blake recently stopped by practice of the WNBA's Indiana Fever, but it wasn't Caitlin Clark, the league's most popular player, that was taken aback by Blake's visit. Rather, it was teammate Sophie Cunningham. Check this out.
1: I just lost all focus. Stop.
2: Ready. You ready for this? You ready for this? How you doing? Good to meet you.
1: How you
2: doing? Oh, this is crazy.
1: Awesome.
2: This is cool. Are you ready? Are you ready for this?
1: Absolutely.
2: I'm jumping on.
1: So good. Everybody,
2: hey guys.
1: Say hello.
3: Wait. This is an ACC.

An ACC flashback to the number one song in America 1 year ago this weekend. Morgan Wallen, I'm the Problem on American Country Countdown. It's Ryan Fox, and Ella Langley has a special relationship with a lot of stars in country music, including that man right there, Morgan Wallen. But she's also good friends with Miranda Lambert. We have a feeling it's going to be a long-term friendship. In fact, Ella's going to tell us how it all began after she sings one of her two songs that's inside the top 10 this weekend on ACC. Be Her, American Country Countdown. Number

Been pretty cool seeing him play former Navy SEAL Garrett on the TV show Marshals with Luke Grimes lately. Riley Green, number 6 on American Country Countdown. That's changed my mind. It's Ryan Fox. And you can catch George Burge, our special guest this weekend on the show, all over America this summer. He's playing opener for the likes of Darius Rucker and Brad Paisley. He's also doing some fairs and festivals as well. This latest song is called Ride, Ride, Ride. So on the way, we're going to play a little game with George Burge called Ride or Hide. And we'll do that after the act is going to share the stage with that Country Thunder in Twin Lakes, Wisconsin, coming up in July. Gretchen Wilson, Redneck Woman, American Country Countdown.

Gretchen Wilson and a former ACC number one on American Country Countdown. That's Redneck Woman. And Ryan on the show this weekend with George Byrd.

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future Luke Combs collab partner, Cody Johnson, at number 4 on American Country Countdown. That's the fall. It's Ryan Box. And did you hear about the flashing red and blue lights that popped up in The Rock's rearview mirror recently? One of the biggest stories in Hollywood is the subject of our ACC Inside America feature. It's after Tucker Wetmore moves up 3 spots with Brunette. ACC.

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12: A better life with Dr. Sanjay Gupta.
13: You know, I watched a video the other day about kids getting landlines at home. We haven't had a landline in my house in I can't even tell you how long. But seeing these parents about my age being teleported back to their own childhoods, a simpler time before screens, was really powerful. And as for the kids, they sat and had conversations with their grandparents without multitasking or being distracted by a screen. I thought this was a great way to have kids stay in touch with family members and friends without getting sucked into the smartphone era too young. Of course, you need other people close by to hop on board as well if this is something that's going to work. Perhaps most important, I realized, these relics can be a great conversation starter with your children. You can talk about what it really means to be connected in this day and age. Things have changed a lot. I'm Dr. Sanjay Gupta, helping you live a better life.
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0: Airlines cannot catch a break over the last 2 weeks. I'm Justin. It's the overnight ride. First, it was Spirit going out of business at like 3 a.m. Then it was the Delta CEO saying we're getting rid of snacks and drinks on flights. And now, Michael O'Leary, the CEO of Ryanair, low-cost Irish airline, says they should stop serving morning drinks. He cannot comprehend why serving people at 5 or 6 in the morning is normal. Who needs to be drinking beers at that time? Here's what I would like to say. When I am on vacation, you may agree with me, when I am on vacation, I am on vacation. As soon as I clock out and I'm gone, there are no worries in the world. And when you step into an airport, time and space disappears. It is a vacuum. There are strict rules, but there are no rules. Does that make sense? Like getting through TSA and not saying weird things inside the airport. Strict rules. But time and space vanish. You want pizza at 5 a.m.? We got it for you. You want a beer at 5 a.m.? We got it for you. You want eggs and bacon at 11 p.m.? It is there. Rules do not apply. I will never fly Ryanair. If we're not having beers at 5 a.m. on vacation, are we really on vacation?
1: Be right back.
2: Third shifters and those that avoid the sun. Thank you for being part of our family. The overnight ride will be right back.
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12: You know, it's interesting. 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Case in point, new study out of Northwestern University School of Medicine found the mid-30s are a major turning point for men's heart health. For women, about a decade later. But for the men, this is the time when you really need to be thinking about your heart health seriously. At a bare minimum, start seeing a primary care doctor once a year just to get your blood pressure and cholesterol checked. You can also look up and then do your best to follow what is known as the American Heart Association's Life's Essential Eight. These are things everyone can do to decrease the risk of heart disease. I'm Dr. Sanjay Gupta, helping you live a better life.
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1: Every couple years, a food gets a new shine on it. I'm Justin. 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Now I'm seeing Spam everywhere. I've always loved Spam, but now it's getting more popular. So much so, there are official Spam sandals. They are $80, and they have teamed up with Olakai, which makes really good sandals and flip-flops. The problem is, they missed the mark on this. 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They're Spam sandals. Why are we not calling them Spamdles? Right? 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
6: A better life with Dr. Sanjay Gupta.
4: You ever wonder why the same cold virus makes some people so sick and others not sick at all? Well, according to an interesting new study out of Yale School of Medicine, one key factor is how quickly the cells in their noses, called nasal cells, respond to the virus and contain it. It's called the interferon response, and it can vary for different people. Now, when that response gets inhibited, it can trigger a different reaction, which leads to excessive mucus production and inflammation. In other words, a cold that is a lot more miserable. Of course, there are other factors at play: your genetics, any underlying conditions, immunity from vaccinations or previous infections. If you are trying really hard not to get sick, high-quality masks, they can be very effective. Also, good old-fashioned hand washing. And remember not to touch your face. I'm Dr. Sanjay Gupta, helping you live a better life.

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14: Let the show begin!
15: Oh, yeah! 1 minute after 5 o'clock, it's that time of the morning for the Rich and Casey Show. My name is Rich, please. Welcome up here on the stage, my good friend and favorite radio personality, Casey Allen!
16: Good morning!
15: Good morning to you, Casey. Look at the lines ringing right out of the gate.
16: Holy cow!
15: Pick a number, awesome. 1, 2, 3, 4, or 5.
16: I'm going to go with 1.
15: 1, line mm-hmm. 1, perfect. I-105, hi, who's this? Where are you calling from?
17: This is Gene Martin calling from Robinsonia.
15: Gene Martin from Robinsonia, you are our first caller of the day. How are you, my friend?
17: Okay, thank you.
15: Yeah, good to have you along, Gene. Why are you awake this early in the morning?
17: I'm getting ready to go to a doctor's appointment at 6:30.
16: Oh, that's okay. Early.
15: All right. Everything all right with you?
17: For the most part, yes.
16: Good.
15: Okay, that's good news. Well, it's good to have you along. Would you normally be up at this time of the morning, Gene?
17: Yes.
15: Yeah? What other reasons do you get up this early?
17: Well, I used to get up this early in the morning because I'm a crossing guard.
15: Okay.
17: For Conrad Weiser High School. For the elementary school.
15: Uh-huh.
17: But right now, with my health conditions, I'm not able to do it.
15: Oh, okay.
17: But I still get up early.
15: Well, Gene, thank you for all your work out there, crossing guard. I mean, it's so important. It's important work.
16: Oh, I know.
15: Take care of our children, and we greatly appreciate that. So thank you, Gene.
17: Okay, thank you.
15: Yeah, a couple of questions for you this morning. When you are crossing guard, how many hours a week of work is that?
17: It's about 10 hours a week.
15: 10 hours a week? Okay. Very cool. That's a perfect part-time job, isn't it? Now, do you stand the whole time, or do you have a chair that you sit in?
17: I can sit or stand.
15: Okay. Yeah, I'm curious because sometimes I see them standing on the corner, and then sometimes I see guys kind of just sitting in a chair waiting for the opportunity, when the kids come by. So I wasn't sure about that. I know.
17: Yes, it's a choice I have.
15: Okay. All right, yeah. I was a crossing guard in school.
16: Were you?
15: I'm probably not as good as you were, Gene. I mean, I was 12.
16: Oh, okay.
15: But they gave me a flag, and I got to help the kids across the street. And then, at the end of the year, they took us all to a Hershey Bears game.
16: Wow.
15: Which I still remember.
16: Did you get to wear the...
15: I had a strap
16: thing?
15: I had a strap, and I had a badge on it. Do you get to wear a strap, or do you have, like, a little vest, Gene?
17: We just have a vest where I work right now.
15: Okay.
16: Okay. I had a strap like that. I wasn't a crossing guard. I was ball patrol.
15: Ball patrol? What is that?
16: Well, I was, when I was in elementary school, I was at a school in Landisville that's no longer there. It was torn down, but it used to be up on a hill. And when we play ball, the balls would roll down onto the street. So we had ball patrol people who were the only ones allowed to go across the street to get the ball.
15: Wow. That's a certain level of responsibility.
16: Yes, I know.
15: But it's something I've never risen to as ball patrol. How about you, Gene? You ever been in charge of ball patrol?
17: No, not really. I'll let Casey do that.
15: Yeah, we'll let her have that gig. What movie monster scared you most as a kid, Gene?
17: What movie monster?
15: Yeah, was there a monster in the movies that scared you a lot when you were a kid?
17: Probably Frankenstein.
16: No.
15: Yeah, Frankenstein's pretty scary. I know, I was kind of scared of Frankenstein.
16: I know.
15: For a long time. Let me ask you this. Does the jelly go on top or the bottom of a peanut butter and jelly sandwich?
17: I don't really think there's a preference as long as it's on the sandwich.
15: There you go. How about you, Case?
16: I usually put the peanut butter first because it's easier to spread the jelly on top of that.
15: Okay, I can see that. Although, the peanut butter gets in the jelly jar. And sometimes you'll look in the jelly jar and there'll be a little bunch of peanut butter in there.
16: Well, wipe the knife
17: off.
16: Yeah,
17: that's not good.
15: Yeah, it's not good at all. It just kind of grosses me out. If it's been in there for a while, I'll look at it and go, I ain't going to throw the jelly away. Who's the most famous person you ever met, Gene?
17: The most famous person I ever met?
15: Yes.
17: Would have been Madonna.
15: Madonna?
16: Oh, really?
15: You met Madonna?
17: Yeah, I met her at a service plaza on the New Jersey Turnpike.
16: Oh, my
17: when
16: God.
17: She was there.
15: Oh, that's crazy.
16: That's
15: cool.
16: Awesome.
15: Was she just like filling up the tour bus and she was getting something to eat, or what was going on there?
17: They were filling up the tour bus at about the same time I was filling up my semi, and she stepped off the bus.
15: Wow.
16: That's cool.
15: Did she say hi?
17: Yes, she did.
15: That's so cool.
16: That is awesome.
15: And I bet you were a fan for life after that.
17: Well, more or less, yes.
15: Yeah. I mean, you liked her as a person. Didn't mean you sat down with all her albums and started playing it afterwards. But that's pretty cool. A lot of people's most famous meeting is Casey Allen.
16: Oh.
15: And a lot of people met her at Showdown the other night. Very, very exciting.
17: Well, I met Casey Allen a number of years ago at one of her cookbook signings.
16: Oh, nice.
15: Very, very cool. And, you know, she's got more planned. We just got to get them sold, get them out there.
16: Yeah.
15: And she'll be out there with this year's edition. Gene, if I gave you 15 seconds to go ahead and drop some pearls of wisdom on the three or four people listening this morning, what would you say?
17: Well, I would say have a good day and God bless you. That's about all I can say. Thank you.
15: Awesome. Yeah, well,
16: thank you.
15: The same goes to you, Gene. And I hope everything works out at the doctor today and you get back out there working at your crossing guard position. And thank you for calling in.
16: Yeah.
15: We appreciate you.
17: Okay, thank you.
15: All right, there you go. That's Gene, and he is our first caller of the day.
16: Woo-hoo!

0: playing something country. That's Brooks and Dunn. Brought to you by the letter P. Brought to you by Casey Allen.
1: Thank you.
0: Yeah, I want to thank Gene for being our first caller of the day today. He's fantastic.
1: Yeah, he's good.
0: Good start to a Monday. Hearing somebody pleasant and enjoyable and just full of life. And, of course, out there doing hero work as well as a crossing guard. We appreciate you, Gene. So thank you so much for calling in. It is Rich and Casey. It is a Monday morning. And today is very significant because coming up here in under 2.5 hours, just a little over 2 hours, we are going to announce this year's lineup for the I-105 Fall Fest.
1: I know.
0: Of course, Friday night we were at Showdown in the Park, and congratulations to Trent Becker and the Collective as they are going to be the opening act for this year's I-105 Fall Fest. Very, very excited. There was a lot of talent on that stage.
1: You're right about that.
0: It was a very significant year. I mean, listen, there's always been talent on the stage. I don't want to say there wasn't, but this year just seemed like I had no idea who was going to win.
1: I agree. I didn't either. It was a tough job that our judges had.
0: Yeah, Casey came up to me and said, who do you think? And I went, I have no idea. I have no idea. I mean, everybody was so good. But the judges gathered around, and Trent Becker and the Collective are going to be the opening act, and I am very excited for Trent. He's a super good dude. He's been out there trying for the last couple of years.
1: A number of years, yes.
0: And the Collective are fantastic musicians as well. So very, very excited. So if you are locked in today at 7:30, you should know this. We will announce the lineup, and then immediately following, tickets will go on sale for this year's I-105 Fall Fest. And I'm just going to say this now. Well, this is not hyperbole in any way.
1: Okay.
0: It is just the truth. Those VIP seats.
1: Yeah.
0: WIOVIP.
1: Yep.
0: They're going to go quick. I mean, yeah, you're going to want to be up front for this one.
1: I think you're right.
0: We've got co-headliners this year. And I think it's no secret. It's two dudes because we've talked about it. It's not two bands.
1: No.
0: It's two individual male solo artist. Now, of course, they're going to have a band with them, but yeah. It's just going to be a good year. That's all I got to say. That's all I got to say about that. Well, no, I've got a lot to say about it, and I will be saying about it as we continue on. But Casey, you did the convoy on Saturday.
1: I did.
0: And
1: it was great. Lots and lots of trucks. We had a new route this year, and there were a lot of people that attended the carnival ahead of time, even
0: That's
1: though
0: great.
1: It started out kind of rainy, but that all went away. And as we were halfway through that, or less than halfway through that, I'd say the sun was shining and it was really beautiful. And I appreciate so much everybody along the route that was yelling hi. That was just, that makes my day. And just to be a part of something so incredible that's going to help kids like this, it's makes my heart full at the end of the day.
0: And everybody also yelled out because you had Tess with you.
1: I did. And people were yelling, hi, Tess.
0: And she went,
1: no, she didn't bark.
0: She didn't bark. She was just drinking it all in.
1: She just was watching them go fast.
0: I wonder what dogs think. Do you think the dog thought, Tess thought, how do these people know my name?
1: I think she thought, I'm tired, because she kept lying down, and I'd go, oh, Tess, look, there's people. Look, look, look. And then she'd sit up and look out the window again.
0: Yeah, you know, because when I take Dordor for strolls, and, you know, people always stop and say, oh, she's so beautiful. She's so young. Is she just a baby pity? And I'm always like, no, she's almost 15 years old. They're like, oh, my goodness, she's so beautiful. And Dordor just, and I wonder if she wonders why these strange people come up to her and compliment her. Although I don't know if she knows the word beautiful is a compliment. Although I tell her she's beautiful every day.
1: Know.
0: Might just be part of her everyday vernacular. It doesn't really stand out.
1: That's why I think Tess thinks her name is Good Girl.
0: Well, Dordor too. She's a good girl. She's your papa's girl who loves you. Everybody loves Dordor. Anyway, it's 5:16. Good morning, everybody. It's Happy Monday. We got another P song coming up next. I want to find.
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5: Hey, that's us. Mm-hmm. It is Rich and Casey, and it is morning, and we're so glad that you're along.
8: Yeah.
5: It's such a great time, Friday. Thank you, everybody who came out. We had a great time skipping.
8: A lot of people.
5: Yeah. Did you see that group of people that skipped with me?
8: Yes.
5: It was awesome.
8: I know.
5: I believe the end of that is up on our Facebook page if you want to check it out.
8: Oh, really? I'll have to check.
5: Also, the announcement on the Trent Becker victory is up there as well. That's a great video to watch. Did we put that on our TikTok.
8: And did you see all of the videos that came in afterwards? They must have gone out somewhere afterwards to...
5: Oh, yeah,
8: And them walking in and people cheering. That was cool.
5: They were celebrating. And I want to say it was at the VFW. Something like that.
8: Something like that. Yeah, maybe.
5: And they were treated to a hero's welcome.
8: Yeah.
5: As they walked in, people had confetti and all kinds of stuff.
8: Yeah, it was great.
5: Congratulations again to Trent Becker and the collective. As far as your weather goes today, Casey Allen's going to be a tad cooler.
8: It is.
5: High is only going to get up to about 62 degrees. Going to be cloudy. Tomorrow, sunshine and 67. And I was just looking down the road. Saturday is going to be beautiful.
8: Yeah, it's going to be, did I see 80s?
5: 78.
8: Okay.
5: I don't want to get too far ahead of myself here, but 78 on Saturday, 82 on Sunday, 88 on Monday, 88 on Tuesday, and 82 on Wednesday. That's your looking ahead 10-day forecast.
8: Cool.
5: Wow. So that means maybe some of this cool stuff will burn. I'm wearing a coat in here today.
8: It is. I was cold when I came in. I took it off now, but.
5: It's like a sweat jacket. It's not a coat. People commented how. You were wearing a long winter's coat out there.
8: I'm sorry. I was cold.
5: The New Holland band shell, and I was out there in shorts. But this morning I came in, and I'm chilly in this studio. A little bit cold. But anyways, I'm sure you could tell by just looking at my shirt. 520, it is Trick Pony. It's a peace song. I would have five.

0: 105 WIOV, Trick Pony, Poor Me, brought to you by the letter P, once again by our very own Casey Allen. Good morning, everybody. Today is National Eat What You Want Day.
1: Oh, good.
0: It's National Foam Rolling Day. I'm not sure what that means. Foam rolling.
1: Foam rolling.
0: Out there rolling foam. Maybe it's it's some sort of, I don't know. Maybe it's something to do with, I'm going to have to look it up. I'm sorry.
1: Yeah.
0: National Twilight Zone Day today as well.
1: Did you watch that show?
0: I did. I still do.
1: Do you?
0: Occasionally, I'll bring it up and watch it. They had a bunch of different shows like that back in the day. You had the Twilight Zone, and then I believe that there was another show that was very similar to it. I can't remember what it's called, but Alfred Hitchcock also had a show out for a couple of years, and they were all like in that early time period of the early 60s. Now, obviously, I didn't watch. I wasn't born yet, but I've watched them later in life because I love that black and white stuff, and just, the stories are really good.
1: The thing that I remember with the Alfred Hitchcock, was that the one where you saw the outline of him?
0: Well, yeah. Yeah. He did that before his movies as well.
1: Oh, did he?
0: Yeah. But he also had a show, and it was just, it's just the outline, I believe, of his face.
1: Face and stomach.
0: Maybe his stomach as well. Yeah. But, yeah, sometimes I'll watch that. And what a better time to watch it than now with all that's going on in the world.
1: You know,
0: the government now releasing some UFO image. Did you get a chance to see any of the images that were released?
1: I did not. I just saw the papers, I guess, that talk about them. There was a picture of those.
0: Yeah, there's some interesting stuff. I mean, there's nothing that you look at and you go, oh my goodness, great, like an alien photo.
1: Right.
0: I want to see a photo.
1: No, nothing like that.
0: They did have a body bag that supposedly had like four alien bodies in it that was
1: really?
0: Uh-huh. Yeah. So if you want to check it out, there is, I believe it's UFO.gov.
1: Okay.
0: Is the website, just in case you're interested in that kind of stuff. I am. I find it fascinating.
1: You are.
0: It just, it's kind of cool. One other thing that I wanted to mention is Kevin Bacon, the actor.
1: Yeah.
0: He's not, well, he got attacked.
1: What do you mean,
0: guys? He was hiking with his daughter, Sosie, and her boyfriend, Scoot. And they came upon a beehive. Now, nobody provoked the bees, but for whatever reason, they went into attack mode, and they only had eyes for Kevin.
1: Oh, how scary.
0: Now, in an Instagram post, he said, quote, they may not have liked my work or something because they left the two of them alone and went full on after me. And apparently they got under his shirt. So he got stung multiple times.
1: Oh, my gosh.
0: Yeah.
1: He's not allergic.
0: No, obviously not. I think he'd be dead if he was allergic.
1: Unless they got him to the hospital or he carries one of those EpiPens or something.
0: If you had an EpiPen and you had to use it, would you have a moment of doubt?
1: I had an EpiPen.
0: Did you use it?
1: No. And it expired and I never redid it because I used to go out walking and for some reason, suddenly the palms of my hands would get bright red and itchy and my throat would swell up.
0: From
1: and my
0: walking?
1: Eyes would water. Well, no, there would be something in the air. And it was so strange because it wasn't that I was walking in the same place for all of the times that I ended up in the hospital. I mean,
0: in the hospital?
1: Oh, yeah. John had to take me to the hospital. Cause,
0: oh, my gosh.
1: And they had to give me injections of adrenaline or something. I don't know what it was.
0: Wow.
1: Yeah, I ended up in the hospital four times of this. Yeah.
0: My goodness, the story gets crazier every minute.
1: Well, each time that this happened. Now it
0: hasn't, from walking?
1: Well, it wasn't from walking. There was something in the air, evidently. They at one time thought it might be ducks because where we live, there are a lot of ducks. But it turned out that I remember it happened on Valentine's Day and it was snowing that day and I was out walking. So there were no ducks around. I was walking around where the grass was covered with snow. So they never really determine what I'm allergic to. But it's always happened in my community right where I live because I always was able to make it home and John would throw me in the car and we'd head off to the hospital.
0: My goodness.
1: That's why I keep Benadryl with me.
0: After the third trip to the hospital, I don't think I'd ever go outside again.
1: Yeah, I know. It was scary. And again, knock on wood, wherever wood is here, that because it hasn't happened in many years.
0: What about the EpiPen? Why didn't you use it?
1: I didn't have it at the time that I had those attacks.
0: So
1: it was only after, like, I got it that it really didn't happen again.
0: You don't think it was psychological at that point? Now, you knew you had the EpiPen, and somehow your body said, oh, she's got an EpiPen.
1: I don't let her slide. I don't think so.
0: Would you have used the EpiPen if
1: you had? I don't know. I was scared.
0: I'm always afraid that, like, I have a fear of, like, a needle going into my bone.
1: And I can't imagine me jamming it in me, you know?
0: Yeah. That would be crazy.
1: I know.
0: Can you do me a favor? If you ever do go for a walk and you have your EpiPen and you have to jam it in, can you get your camera out and film
1: video.
0: It first?
1: Sure.
0: So we could put it up on our TikTok channel. It's 528.
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0: All right, 5:31, 29 minutes ahead of 6 o'clock. It is the Rich and Casey Show. Congratulations to the Philadelphia Phillies. 6-0 over the Rockies. 10-3 now since Mattingly took over, and three games shy of being 500.
1: Oh.
0: So that's good news. They've won four series in a row now. And that's some encouraging stuff that's going on with the Phillies. So the bats are coming alive. The pitching is doing a little bit better. And it's just, it's inspiring because, I mean, I think we're all falling into a depression, us Philly fans, for quite some time. Now, if you're a Sixer fan, got crushed by the Knicks last night and got swept by the Knicks. So over. If you're a Flyers fan, got crushed by Carolina and swept by Carolina, so they're out. So Phillies are our only hope these days.
1: Okay.
0: In the city of brotherly love. 5:32, 28 minutes ahead of 6 o'clock. As far as your weather goes today, it's going to be a bit cool outside and cloudy, with a high getting up to 62 degrees. Casey Allen.
1: Yes, sir.
0: It's that time of the morning for our 60-second stand-up. It's Craig Shoemaker talking about his mom at I-105.
10: Go home next week and visit my mom because I need new material. Moms are great. They're a wealth of material because they all say the same things. All moms said, sleep tight, Don't let the bed bugs bite. They wonder why we had nightmares growing up. I was under the covers with a flashlight and a can of Raid.
11: Get out of here, little bed bug. You're not going to get me.
10: This is a good one. Don't get smart with me, mister. What do you want me to be, an idiot? No, duh. Remember, duh? We should use that as adults, duh. I'd love to see somebody on Jeopardy. Yeah, Alex, no, duh. How would you like a beating?
11: What are my options?
10: I'm going to knock you in the middle of next week. Make it Thursday, I got a test on Wednesday. This hurts me more than it hurts you. Oh yeah, give me the belt.

0: 105 WIOV, Josh Ross and Hate How You Look, 537, 23 minutes ahead of 6 o'clock, yeah. Sorry, the 7:30 thing in my brain. 7:30, we announced this year's lineup for the I-105 Fall Fest. Very, very excited. We know one of the acts, Trent Becker and The Collective, as they won Showdown the other night. By the way, I wanted to give a correction. Those never-before-seen photos that the Pentagon released of UFOs.
1: Yeah.
0: You can go to war.gov/UFO. That's where you can go see this.
1: War.
0: Yeah, the Department of War. It's not the Department of Defense anymore.
1: Got it.
0: Remember, it got changed.
1: I forgot about that.
0: Otherwise, it'd be defense.gov, but it's not. It's war.gov/UFO. So go check it out. By the way, I want to thank Grain Hauler Gary for looking up what foam rolling is. Remember?
1: Oh, he did?
0: Yeah, it's National Foam Rolling Day. And it's an exercise. It's for your muscles. So if you want to go, it's a self-massage technique. This is perfect for you. You don't like being touched. You can do this for yourself. You just massage yourself. You take a, you've seen this before, like a rolling foam, like a cylindrical thing of
1: like
0: foam.
1: Like a pool noodle?
0: Well, yeah, it's something with a little more substance to it. And you roll it over your muscles, like your calves and your back. Oh. You can get, you know, put it under you and just kind of roll a little bit on it.
1: Okay.
0: That's called foam rolling.
1: I did not know.
0: But I didn't know it either.
1: I have a half of one.
0: It's not half foam rolling day, though.
1: True.
0: Why do you only have half?
1: Because when I was having like physical therapy done, they had me get a half of one. It's cut in half lengthwise, so it stays on the floor, and then you just, you know, put it in the arch of your back.
0: Okay, well, that's foam rolling.
1: Okay,
0: you've been foam rolling for years.
1: I've been half foam rolling.
0: You had no idea. So get out there and enjoy National Foam Rolling Day. And stick around, because coming up, we'll get you to the celebrity birthdays. Also, Post Malone and Morgan Wallen. And don't forget, we are just, we're under 2 hours away from revealing this year's I-105 Fall Fest lineup here at I-105.
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5: Lancaster County getting word of an accident this morning in Marnik Township on Holtwood Road at Pencroft Drive. No delays on 30. Looking good, 283 and 222. 741 and 441 are in good shape. Berks County, no issues on 176. 12 over the West Shore Bypass. 61 moves well. No delays, I-78. Lebanon County is accident-free. John Wilspach, right now traffic.
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17: You know, it's interesting. For such a long time, I think people thought about diseases as something that mostly happened later in life. Just in recent years, however, we as a society have really begun to think about preventing certain ailments much, much earlier. Case in point, new study out of Northwestern University School of Medicine found the mid-30s are a major turning point for men's heart health. For women, about a decade later. But for the men, this is the time when you really need to be thinking about your heart health seriously. At a bare minimum, start seeing a primary care doctor once a year just to get your blood pressure and cholesterol checked. You can also look up and then do your best to follow what is known as the American Heart Association's Life's Essential Eight. These are things everyone can do to decrease their risk of heart disease. I'm Dr. Sanjay Gupta, helping you live a better life.
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0: All right, 5:44, 16 minutes ahead of 6 o'clock. And as far as your weather goes, it's going to be a little cooler today. Yesterday was a pretty nice day. I mean, you had some, a little bit of rain, but...
1: it was nice. I walked.
0: For the most part, it was just it was a pleasant spring-like day. Today, going to be a little cooler, 62 for your high. Tomorrow, warming up a bit. With a high of 67 degrees and lots of sunshine. Right now, it's that time of the morning. Hold on, I gotta turn my slider pots on. It's that time. Well, I was trying to relate to the. If I just call them pots, people will be like.
1: Well, slider pots doesn't really.
0: Slider kind of gives an idea what it is.
1: You can get a visual. Okay.
0: See, I'm on this. I have a board in front of me, a soundboard. And then the sliders on them are called pots. That's a little industry term.
1: Right.
0: And people always go, hey, man, is your pot on? You know, but and we're way past the marijuana jokes by now. We've been doing this for so many years, nobody thinks twice about it. But if I'm relaying to the audience what I'm doing, if I said pot, I think people go, what is he talking about?
1: Yeah, exactly.
0: Yeah, so like.
1: So when you can't hear me, it's because he hasn't turned my slider pot on.
0: I haven't turned her pot on yet. but now everything's on. So it's that time of the morning, folks. Celebrity birthdays, Casey Allen, what you got?
1: Not many. Sabrina Carpenter turns 27 today. Cam Newton is 37. Black China is 38. And Eric Burdon is 85 today.
0: That's it? That's all you got?
1: That's all I've got.
0: I'm a little disappointed.
1: Who did I miss?
0: Martha Quinn. Martha Quinn, the original MTV VJ. Everybody was in love with Martha. Back in the 80s.
1: Not everyone.
0: Well, maybe you weren't, but...
1: I don't even know who she is.
0: How could you not know?
1: I don't know.
0: Martha Quinn is.
1: I don't know who Martha Quinn. Who is the
0: other one?
1: Well,
0: it's okay. It's okay.
1: I know Nina Blackwell.
0: There you go. It's Blackwood, but you're close.
1: Blackwood.
0: What about J.J. Jackson? Do you remember him?
1: No, I don't. Who is that?
0: He was MTV
1: VJ. Oh, he
0: was
1: too?
0: He was the one who interviewed Kiss when they took their makeup off. Back in 1983.
1: Oh, really?
0: Yeah, he ended up dying of a heart attack.
1: Because he saw them without makeup?
0: Yeah, that's it. That's it. He died right there on the set. He like, put it back on. But yeah, Martha Quinn. And I know people will start texting and saying, hey, we didn't know who she was either.
1: Thank you.
0: So,
1: ahead of time.
0: But you also forgot about, let's see. No? I guess you got everybody.
1: Got everybody? Okay.
0: Yeah. Mort Saul.
1: Oh, I remember that name.
0: If he was still alive, he'd be 99. You know Mort Saul? before you knew
1: Martha Quinn?
0: Well, I don't
1: know. I've heard the name Mort Saul, but I haven't heard Martha Quinn.
0: He's an old school comedian.
1: Yeah.
0: Yeah. He'd be 99 years old if he was still alive. And let's see. That's it.
1: Okay.
0: That's all I got over here. Oh, Chang and Eng Bunker. They were Siamese twins who traveled with the P.T. Barnum and fathered many kids with two women.
1: Okay.
0: You can just let your imagination run on that one. If they were still alive, Casey Allen, they'd be 215 years old.
1: Okay.
0: And there you go. That's some celebrity birthdays for you. 547, here's Post Malone and Morgan Wallen at I-105.

105 WIOV, Post Malone, Morgan Wallen. I had some help. It's 5:50. It is Rich and Casey. Even Running Valerie checked in this morning and said, how the heck does Casey

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1: Many children. And they both had many. That's what it says here. Many kids. I don't know what many means. Maybe 6, 7, 8, 9, 10. I'm not sure. But they had individual wives who were sisters. So
2: that's convenient.
1: They were brothers, and the girls that they married were sisters. And you know as well as I did that we just thought, how does that work? How does that happen? Yeah. What if one of them, I mean, you have four individuals. What if one just wasn't, you know, in the mood? I mean, did the other ones have to participate? Did they look away? Did they have to turn their head?
2: I don't know.
1: Did they have any sense of like, just go ahead. Do I got to go along with this? Or, I mean, what if Aang didn't want Chang looking at his wife?
2: Right.
1: And he was like, don't look. And what if Chang said, well, I'm just taking a peeksy. I just want to say that that's a fine looking woman you got there.
2: Oh, my word.
1: I don't know. But either way, they managed to work it out, have many children. What if oh, my goodness gracious. There's so many questions. 5:53, Casey's Choice, up next, I-105.
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6: Lancaster County getting word of an accident this morning in Mardick Township on Holtwood Road at Pencroft Drive. No delays on 30, looking good, 283 and 222, 741 and 441 are in good shape. Berks County, no issues on 176, 12 over the West Shore Bypass, 61 moves well, no delays, I-78, Lebanon County is accident-free. Chuck Wilspach, right now traffic.
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3: What are the chances you are listening to this while drinking a nice hot cup of coffee? If so, don't let me stop you. For years, we've been reporting on the health benefits of coffee, and that's not going to stop today. A new study, this one out of Harvard School of Public Health, found that coffee and tea could help lower your risk of developing dementia. People who enjoyed 1 to 3 caffeinated cups a day saw the biggest impact. In addition to the caffeine, coffee contains hundreds of bioactive compounds that can influence inflammation, glucose metabolism, vascular function, and oxidative stress. It's also possible coffee drinkers might be doing other things that keep them healthy. Eating a more balanced diet, getting plenty of exercise, sleep, not smoking, or drinking too much alcohol. And finally, staying socially active. I'm Dr. Sanjay Gupta, helping you live a better life.
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5: I-105 WIOV. It is the Rich and Casey Show. It's 5:57 on this Monday post Mother's Day. And I know I sent you a text yesterday morning, but I want to tell you in person, happy Mother's Day.
6: Thank you.
5: You're very welcome. And coming up, Casey will put us into this other show that we have to go do. But before that happens, I get down on one knee. I gently press the key fob to the radio station into the hand of Casey Allen. I look her in the eye and say, hey, Casey Allen.
6: Hey, what?
5: What are you playing?
6: Well, I was looking, since we are in May, yes. I was looking for a song that had to do with May. And I came up with this one.
5: This is what you came up with?
6: Yes. Maybe it was Memphis.
5: Okay. It's Casey's Choice, I-105.

0: 105 WIOV, Casey's song to celebrate the month of May. Maybe it was Memphis. That's Pam Tillis. Excellent job, as always, Casey Allen. Thank you for a great hour that went by way too quick.
1: It sure did.
0: But we've got this other show to do. And in this show, we have a new promotion this morning. It's Flyaway to see Post Malone and Jelly Roll. We also have the lineup we're going to reveal for this year's I-105 Fall Fest, which is coming up at 7:30. But we can't get to any of that, Casey, till you say the magic word.
1: Hasta luego.
0: And welcome to the other show we were about to go to. This is WIOV-FM, WIOV-HD1, Ephrata, Lancaster, Reading. Casey Allen, what you got?
1: Well, a 16-year-old boy is charged after a gun was found in a trash can at Park City Center this past Saturday, a little before 7 o'clock in the evening. Security at the mall reported a group of five juveniles were inside the mall, and they started having suspicions. They detained one of the males who ran from the police after he threw a gun in a trash can. Now, the other three also detained, but no guns were found on them. Anyone with information about this incident is asked to contact the Lancaster City Bureau of Police or just go through Crime Watch.
0: So they didn't catch the kids? Kids got away?
1: Yes, they have them.
0: Oh, they have them?
1: Yeah.
0: Okay.
1: Yeah.
0: All right. Well, thank you, Casey. I appreciate it. Coming up, we've got your news from the world of country. Also, the latest single from Jason Aldean. It's next at I-105.
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3: Now, here's New Holland Chrysler Dodge Jeep Ram traffic on I-105.
4: Lancaster County still with this accident. Mardick Township, Holtwood Road at Pencroft Drive. No delays on 30. Looking good, 283 and 222. 272 and 501 are in good shape. Berks County, watch your speed on 183. That's Burnville Road. As you head down past West Leesport Road and also out near Plum Creek Road, we're in good shape on 78. Lebanon County checks in fine. John Wilsbach, right now traffic.
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6: A better life with Dr. Sanjay Gupta.
7: What are the chances you are listening to this while drinking a nice hot cup of coffee? If so, don't let me stop you. For years, we've been reporting on the health benefits of coffee, and that's not going to stop today. A new study, this one out of Harvard School of Public Health, found that coffee and tea could help lower your risk of developing dementia. People who enjoyed 1 to 3 caffeinated cups a day saw the biggest impact. In addition to the caffeine, coffee contains hundreds of bioactive compounds that can influence inflammation, glucose metabolism, vascular function, and oxidative stress. It's also possible coffee drinkers might be doing other things that keep them healthy. Eating a more balanced diet, getting plenty of exercise, sleep, not smoking, or drinking too much alcohol. And finally, staying socially active. I'm Dr. Sanjay Gupta, helping you live a better life.

0: 105 WIOV. Don't let me down. Don't sell me out. That's Jason Aldean with Don't Tell on Me. It is the Rich and Casey Show. It's 8 minutes after 6 o'clock. Just such an exciting day today. As you know, I had dreams about this show.
1: Oh, no.
0: Last night. Yeah, it was a weird dream. And one of the acts that was going up on stage, I was doing the introduction. I was going up to introduce him. And I looked out and there was like just like five or six people. Somehow we just had this little cordoned off area and there was like five, six, seven people in it. That's it. And but beyond that, there was like 100,000 people screaming and holding up signs. And I remember thinking to myself, why don't we move the stage up? Why don't we take down the barrier and let everybody come up? It was it's just such a weird dream. I have Fall Fest dreams all the time.
1: Oh,
0: but
1: my gosh.
0: There's a lot of it's a lot that goes into this, and I was very consumed by it all weekend long as well, putting together these reels that we're going to play at 7:30, introducing each one of the acts to the listeners. Although I will tell you this, you already know these acts. You are very familiar with these acts because they are some good artists. Yeah, very excited. 7:30, we'll make the announcement. Right now, it's that time in the morning for some news from the world of country. How about this news about Riley Green? He's going to be on The Voice this fall as a coach for its 30th season. He joins Kelly Clarkson and Adam Levine. Now, the show typically has four coaches, so there still could be one more person announced. Riley posted an announcement and said, quote, I guess y'all can start calling me coach. See you this fall. He also shared a voicemail that Kelly left him alongside a surprise delivery from her, a custom coaching chair.
1: Nice. Kane Brown was asked to list his Mount Rushmore of country music. So, George Strait, Morgan Wallen, and Shania Twain. For the fourth person, he said he'd choose Ella Langley, but since it's too early in her career, he chose himself.
0: Would you put Kane Brown on your Mount Rushmore of country music?
1: Probably not. I mean, I like him a lot.
0: Yeah, I like him a lot too. I don't think he's...
1: He's not there yet.
0: Yeah.
1: I mean, talk about Ella not being there yet. He's not really either.
0: I don't know that I would go with Morgan Wallen either. Or Shania Twain. I mean, don't get me wrong. I love their music, but, you know, that's a good question. Maybe we should...
1: I think Shania should be replaced with Dolly.
0: Dolly's a good choice.
1: Yeah.
0: You know, and does it all have to be legendary, old school musician? I mean,
1: no.
0: Waylon, Willie, Johnny Cash.
1: No, I don't think it has
0: George
1: to be.
0: George Jones, Loretta Lynn, Tammy Wynette.
1: Should How about some an all-girl?
0: Mount Rushmore.
1: It's all men now. How about all female?
0: Well, maybe that's a good question. That's a good question.
1: Then we could put Shania and Dolly in there and Reba.
0: And Ella?
1: No. Miranda.
0: What about Megan Maroney?
1: No.
0: No?
1: Miranda.
0: Okay. All right. What about Pam Tillis?
1: Oh, probably
0: that's a good
1: no.
0: One.
1: It is a good one.
0: Hmm. Let's think of other females. How about Faith Hill?
1: Yeah, yeah.
0: Faith Hill could be a good one up and there. If you're thinking of female artists.
1: What about...
0: Juice Newton.
1: No, not who I'm thinking of.
0: Carrie Underwood.
1: No, the Loretta Lynn.
0: Loretta Lynn, yeah. I think I mentioned her earlier, though.
1: Oh, did you?
0: When I was talking about Tammy Wynette.
1: Oh, okay.
0: That's okay. Who would be on your Mount Rushmore?
1: Of females.
0: Well, just of country music in general. You want to go female, but I'm just saying, you don't have to divide it by sex. I mean, if George Jones is your ultimate, then you could put George Jones on there. You know. And then maybe you could put you do whatever you want to do. It's your Mount Rushmore. It's your Mount Rushmore. If you want to put all females up there, put all female. You want to do all men, do all men. If you want to mix it up a little bit, that's fine.
1: You can have a whole mountain. It's like
0: do we stick
1: around
0: to four? Do we say, hey,
1: no, I don't think so.
0: Keith Urban. Would Keith Urban be on your...
1: Probably, yes.
0: Yeah?
1: Yeah.
0: Chris
1: because
0: Stapleton.
1: Because of his guitar. Chris Stapleton.
0: Luke Combs. I'm just throwing some names out. Montgomery Gentry.
1: I don't know.
0: All right. Toby Keith. Toby Keith could be up there.
1: Yeah, he could.
0: Boy, our minds are moving now. Well, mine is, anyways. I don't know. I can't speak for you, but... Seems like you're going down the female road. I'm not doing the all male. I'm just saying, you know, because there's some artists out there that I'm not quite sure. It's weird when I look over the computer monitors and I see you just looking at me with one eyeball. I started thinking to myself, is she with me or is she about ready to?
1: I'm just saying, let's move on.
0: Oh, is that what you're trying to tell me? Okay. All right. Mount Rushmore, Texas this morning. Last story. Luke Combs received an honorary degree of music from Appalachian State University in Boone, North Carolina. If you didn't know, he attended the university from 2008 to 2012. He left before completing his Criminal Justice League degree. Criminal Justice degree to pursue his career in country music. Who's on your Mount Rushmore of country artists? Let us know and stick around. Hardy and Lainey Wilson up next.
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0: I-105-WIOB, Chris Jansen, me and a beer. It is 625. It is the Rich and Casey Show. Jeff Guyter checking in this morning. Just said, hope you guys have an awesome and safe day today. God bless. Same to you. Denise from Narbonne saying good morning. She said her Mother's Day was, and then there's the letter W, and it cut off. So I hope it was fantastic. It was
1: wonderful.
0: That's what I think the W
1: I'm hoping
0: should be. And good morning to you, Denise. Mount Rushmore. You're talking about who's your Mount Rushmore of country music. Here's gentleman, or could be a female, no name on it. And it says Mount Rushmore. You're going to need a bigger mountain.
1: Yeah, I think you're right.
0: Tony from Paradise checking in. Her Mount Rushmore of country music would be Patsy Cline, Johnny Cash, Reba McEntire. We left her out.
1: No, I said her.
0: Did you say her?
1: Yeah.
0: I'm sorry. Tim McGraw as well.
1: Those are good ones.
0: Those are pretty good ones. They're all good. I don't think you can really go wrong.
1: No, I know. Everybody has been unique in what they've added to country music.
0: Yeah. So feel free to let us know. Who's on your Mount Rushmore of country music? Matter of fact, you know what? I'm going to play one of those.
1: Okay.
0: Artists. Yeah. We'll throw in some Mount Rushmore songs.
1: Okay.
0: Karen from the Buck checking in. She said, I hope you guys had a great weekend. She worked on Saturday, went to church on Sunday, and then her daughter took her out to lunch for Mother's Day.
1: Oh, how nice.
0: Awesome, Karen. I'm glad to hear you had a wonderful weekend. Feel free to let us know. Oh, one more. Rich and Casey, my pasta. This is Christine Spence. She said, this morning, my husband and I got to celebrate our daughter's wedding this weekend.
1: Oh, how wonderful.
0: Awesome. And Patty said, good morning, Rich and Casey. She said, Casey, I hope you had an amazing Mother's Day. Hers was pretty good. So good on them. Good on Patty this morning. 627, Casey Allen, when you hear this sound, you know something's about to happen.
1: Yep.
0: Right now, it is an announcement for a new flyaway, and this one is to the destination of your choice. It is featuring Post Malone and Jelly Roll. Talking about round trip for two nights. Stay, two tickets, all that good stuff that goes with it. All you have to do is text the national keyword. Casey Allen, what is the national keyword?
1: Circles. Plural. C-I-R-C-L-E-S.
0: All right. 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Text the word circles to 95819. Circles to 95819. Good luck to you, 627. And we'll play something from the Mount Rushmore of country music that was sent in this morning.
1: Okay.
0: From Tony in Paradise. So it's going to be either Patsy Cline, Johnny Cash, Reba McEntire, or Tim McGraw. I'm going to keep guessing. Next, okay. I want to find.
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3: Lancaster County, Mardick Township, still with the action. Holtwood Road at Pencroft Drive. We're in good shape on 30. No delays on 283. Looking good on 222 and 272. Berks County moving well on the West Shore Bypass. 176 and 12 are in good shape. Watch your speed, 183. No delays, 78. Lebanon County's accident-free. Turnpike's quiet. John Wilsbach, right now traffic.
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0: 105 WIOV. How about that, huh?
1: How about that?
0: Johnny Cash and Daddy Sang Bass, part of the Mount Rushmore that was given to us this morning by Tony from Paradise. She said that he would be on her Mount Rushmore. I think Johnny Cash might be on my Mount Rushmore as well.
1: I think he'd have to be, really.
0: I mean, he just symbolizes country music.
1: Yeah.
0: And a little known fact about that song is that June Carter Cash is the one who said, "Daddy sing bass." And Johnny,
1: she said that.
0: Yeah, Johnny was the one who sang, "Mama said dinner."
1: Really?
0: No, I just made that up. 6:34.
1: Wait, 20... did you make it up or is it real?
0: Yes, I made it up.
1: Oh, you're so
0: no
1: bad.
0: Way June could get that low.
2: Daddy sang bass.
3: Daddy sang bass.
0: Mama sang dinner. It's a great song, though. Casey Allen?
1: Yes.
0: Speaking of great, you got the E-Buzz coming up. What you got?
1: I do. I got a story about The Price is Right that's kind of interesting. I'll let you know also who's going to play mother and daughter in an upcoming movie. It works, but it's just surprising to me. Plus, I'll let you know who the oldest rocker going out on tour this summer is.
0: All right. Very cool. We're less than an hour away from the announcement. Are you excited?
1: Yeah, I am.
0: Fall Fest lineup announcement happening at 7:30. Yeah. Got ahead of myself there. FGL coming up next.

0: 105 WIOV. That's Florida Georgia Line with Cruz, 6:39, 21 minutes ahead of 7 o'clock, Rich and Casey. And I see a lot of folks texting in the word circles to the text club.
1: No.
0: That's the wrong place. You got to text it to 95819. The word circles to 95819 to get in for the Post Malone Jelly Roll flyaway.
1: Mm-hmm.
0: So you want to do that. Shannon said her Mount Rushmore of country music would have to be Dolly Parton, Garth Brooks, Reba McEntire, Martina McBride, and George Strait. So she's putting five of them up there.
1: Okay.
0: Gary from Hanover said his would be Willie, Dolly, George Strait, and Hank Williams. But we could also put Loretta Lynn, George Jones, and maybe Waylon Jennings up there.
1: Oh, Waylon.
0: As well. So I'm digging what you guys are putting down this morning. It is 6:40. It's also that time of the morning for Casey's E-Buzz.
1: So The Price is Right has been on our TV screens for more than 50 years and is still setting new records. On Friday's Mother's Day-themed episode, a contestant won the largest amount for a single game. A retired veteran named Vanessa won $240,150 in cash and prizes. That previous record was set back in 2016 with $210,000. That's a lot of money.
0: Yeah, sure is.
1: Cameron Diaz and Benji Madden have announced the birth of their third child. They named, I think it's a boy, Nautas, N-A-U-T-A-S, Madden.
0: Interesting.
1: Yeah. Longtime Atlanta Braves manager Bobby Cox passed away over the weekend at the age of 84. He took the team to 14 division championships, including a 1995 World Series title. And with the World Cup rapidly approaching, fans are picking France to win it all, but AI has a different opinion. Microsoft Copilot says, no, it's going to be Spain. Now, Alanis Morissette, Kate Perry, and Future are among the performers for the World Cup opening ceremonies. 85-year-old Ringo Starr is the oldest rocker going on tour this summer. He's followed by the Beach Boys, Mike Love, also 85. Bob Dylan and Paul Simon are both 84 years old.
0: Peace and love.
1: In her first statement since rehab, Britney Spears said she is thankful to her friends and the many new beautiful people I have met through my spiritual journey.
0: And then she went out and got a snake.
1: Yes.
0: Did you see that?
1: I did see the snake. Well, she had one like one of her shows or something at one point, evidently, and became in love with it. So, all right, there's your E-Buzz on I-105.
0: Thank you, Casey. Coming up, a what the what. Also, we'll throw another one of your Mount Rushmore people up there, one that Gary and Shannon and Tony all said.
1: Okay.
0: All right. So they all three landed on one particular artist, and we'll throw her on next at I-105.
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3: Now, here's New Holland Chrysler Dodge Jeep Ram traffic on I-105.
4: Lancaster County getting word of an accident. 283 eastbound, just east of the Reams exit between Reams and Manheim Mount Joy. Should be off to the side. Not seeing any backlogs or delays past that. 30s in good shape. 222 and 272 are looking good. Berks County, no issues on 176, 12, or the West Shore Bypass. 78's moving well. Lebanon County's accident-free. Turnpike's quiet. John Will Spock, right now traffic.
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0: I-105-WIOV. That's Reba. She seems to be landing on a lot of people's Mount Rushmore this morning.
1: She should be there.
0: We're talking about the Mount Rushmore of country music. Who would be on yours? And that, of course, is Why Haven't I Heard From You? Now, folks have been putting her on the Mount Rushmore, but the song itself came from Casey, who said that's the song she wanted to hear. 6:50, 10 minutes now ahead of 7 o'clock. Kathy Logan checking in. She said, good morning, guys. I had an awesome Mother's Day. Went to breakfast and supper. Have a great day, everyone.
1: Thanks.
0: Is supper in the evening or is supper an afternoon thing?
1: Supper's evening.
0: Evening. Yeah. All right, because what's dinner then?
1: Dinner is also evening, but I always think of dinner as more of an elegant.
0: Really?
1: Yeah, an elegant meal where supper is, you know, maybe sandwiches or something like that.
0: That's interesting because I always ask Fran, I say, what are we doing for dinner? And if she says Taco Bell, then...
1: That's where you go.
0: Well, that's not dinner. That's not very elegant, I guess is what I was getting at. But thank you so much. Appreciate you guys checking in this morning. Thank you, everybody.

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1: The prison perimeter. Her goal was to reach the facility and help her son, who's serving a life sentence, to escape.
2: Oh, my gosh.
1: But she never made it that far. Authorities eventually discovered the tunnel before it reached the prison, bringing the ambitious escape plan to an abrupt end. Police launched a criminal case, though details about what ultimately happened to the mother and whether she faced prison time herself remain unclear. Still, the story has captured attention worldwide for one simple reason. That is some next-level dedication.
2: Yeah.
1: Because most parents would help their kids out of a jam, but digging a 33-foot tunnel 10 feet deep
2: and
1: in secret?
2: And then going in. I mean, just crawling through that yourself.
1: Yeah, that's commitment on a whole different level. And that's why that story there did make me say those three words.
2: What the what?
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4: Lancaster County getting word of an accident, 283 eastbound, just east of the Reams exit between Reams and Manheim Mount Joy. Should be off to the side, not seeing any backlogs or delays past that. 30s in good shape, 222 and 272 are looking good. Berks County, no issues on 176, 12, or the West Shore Bypass, 78's moving well. Lebanon County's accident-free, Turnpike's quiet. John Wills, Fox, right now traffic.
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0: I-105-WIOV. That is Morgan Wallenwood, don't we? It's 7 o'clock straight up. It is Rich and Casey. It's WIOV-FM, WIOV-HD1, Ephrata, Lancaster, Reading. Big hour. Big hour. Biggest hour we've had in a long time. As this morning, in about 30 minutes, we will announce this year's I-105 Fall Fest lineup.
1: Mm-hmm.
0: Studio audience very excited, on the edge of their seats. Casey Allen on the edge of her seats, because I told her about 5 minutes ago who it was, and she's forgotten already. So there we go.
1: Don't give out my secret.
0: Now, we do know that Trent Becker and the Collective is the opening act, as yes, they won this year's showdown on Friday night at New Holland. And it was fantastic. It was a great show.
1: That was a great night.
0: Thank you, everybody who came out and participated as an act and as a patron. It was free admission, by the way. I don't know if patron indicates paying, but it was all those of you attended. Thank you very, very much. So 30 minutes. 30 minutes. Right now, though, it's Casey Allen. What you got?
1: In a story from the Lancaster newspapers this morning, the Department of Labor and Industry announced in March that all haunted attractions in Pennsylvania need a state-approved safety plan before they can use minors in performing roles. This change was put in place after a Pennsylvania investigation found that current and former volunteers, including minors, describe dangerous situations at Field of Screams, such as sexual relationships between teenagers and adults, that workers were groped by customers, and that volunteers experienced respiratory issues and injuries due to workplace conditions. They also said the company pressured teenage volunteers to work longer hours and to do that on school nights and to stay for shifts exceeding the state rules. Now, this new plan that's gone into effect, failure to meet this requirement and submit permits for every minor they intend to use will result in minors not being allowed to perform at the venue. Now, in a statement from Field of Screams, they said safety plans are now in effect and it remains fully committed to complying with and exceeding all applicable local, state, and federal requirements.
0: All right. Thank you, Casey Allen. Blake Shelton is coming up next at I-105.
2: Now, here's New Holland Chrysler Dodge Jeep Ram traffic on I-105.
3: Lancaster County had a couple accidents. Minor one on 30 eastbound near the Lidditz Pike. That is off to the side. And then we've got one 283 eastbound. That's in between Reams and Mannheim Mount Joy. That's causing some minor slowing past the scene. 222's in good shape. No issues. 272. Berks County moving well on 176. 12 in the West Shore Bypass. 78's in great shape. Lebanon County's accident-free. John Wilspach, right now traffic.
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1: 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It's Monday already?
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14: Let the show begin!
15: Oh, yes. It is 10 minutes after 7. It's that time of the morning for the Rich and Casey Show. My name is Rich. Please welcome up here on the stage my good friend and favorite radio personality, Casey Allen.
16: Good morning.
15: I said the same thing at Showdown when I was up on stage. I said, please welcome my good friend and favorite radio personality, and the whole place exploded.
16: Oh, they didn't.
15: It exploded. Went,
16: yeah.
15: 10,000 people out there for the showdown, and they exploded in a frenzy. It was one of those things where I had to keep saying, okay, everybody, calm down. We need to get to the next one. They just kept cheering. It's like a standing O. Casey.
16: You're so cool,
15: security surround the stage as people were coming up, and people were throwing their t-shirts and all kinds of stuff. It's crazy. Anyways, it was a great time on Friday.
16: Yes,
15: thank you,
16: it was.
15: Everybody that came out. It just was such a good time. It was such a good showdown. It was very competitive. All the acts that were up there were fantastic. And, of course, you know, there can only be one winner. So right. A big hand for Trent Becker and the Collective. They're going to be opening this year's I-105 Fall Fest, which is happening on October 4th. Who's the lineup? That's the big question.
16: Everybody's waiting.
15: Everybody's not going to have to wait much longer.
16: I know.
15: I mean, we're about 20 minutes away where we're going to make the announcement. And you should know this, that tickets will go on sale immediately. And I'm not saying this because it's some sort of hyperbole. I'm saying this because it's fact. People are going to want to be close. You're going to want to get those VIP tickets. They go on sale, like I say, at 7:30. Because this lineup, and I'm saying this right now, I'm looking you in the eye.
16: Okay.
15: You in the eye.
16: Yes.
15: And the audience in the eye.
16: The radio eye.
15: This is a big one. It's a good one. It's exciting. So that's happening here in about 20 minutes.
16: Okay.
15: So whenever you're feeling down, Casey.
16: Yes.
15: And you're feeling aloof and you're thinking.
16: Aloof?
15: Aloof. Maybe not you in particular, but I'm just saying in general. People do feel aloof and they feel depressed and they feel down and stressed out. Know that at least whatever you're doing in life, you're not a grave digger at the age of 10 like Casey was. You also don't have the title armpit sniffer on your business card because there are people out there that do that. They're testers for companies that manufacture deodorant. So they have to smell the deodorant, and then they have to smell the deodorant after it's been applied. Can you imagine?
16: And after they played a game of tennis.
15: In all different phases.
16: I know.
15: They have to go in there and do that. And then when their kids ask them, hey, Dad, can you come to school?
16: It's career day.
15: It's career day, and I want you to tell everybody what do you do again? And you're saying, I'm sorry, little Billy. Do you think it's a good idea? Well, I just really want you to be there. Okay. You know your dad's an armpit sniffer, don't you?
16: But I bet he makes good money on it.
15: Well, you'd have to make good money. I mean, who else would get into that line of work for minimal money? I mean, if somebody came to you and said, hey, listen, you can be an armpit sniffer right now, and you can make minimum wage, I'm not going to put it up against any other job.
16: I thought you meant here.
15: Or we'll pay you six figures to come in and whisk some armpits. Then you might say, yeah, I might do that.
16: I'll think about it.
15: There's also a group of people who are known as chicken sexers. Their whole job is to figure out which chicks are males and which ones are females and to separate them.
16: Really?
15: Pretty strange job out there. But, you know, people have to do that.
16: I know. You don't think about those kinds of jobs.
15: All day long, you're just picking up chicks and trying to figure out. You know,
16: picking up chicks.
15: Hey, man, what do you do for a living? I'm picking up some chicks, man. No, really, chicks.
16: Not that kind of chicks.
15: No, not that kind of chicks. Boy, oh boy, I wish I was just an armpit sniffer instead.
17: It's the day after Mother's Day. No more sleep.
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0: There you go. You can hear Mahatma in the studio. You're excited, aren't you?
1: I am excited. Awesome was Showdown on Friday night?
0: Oh, yeah, that was good, wasn't it?
2: Yeah.
3: Really good.
0: Yeah, it was really good. What did we have, like 5,000 people out there?
1: I thought it was like 6 or 7.
0: Yeah, it was close.
1: Or around, 1,000.
0: You know what I loved is when I brought Casey out and the place just exploded. That was the greatest part.
3: It did not. You are such a liar.
0: It exploded.
1: Oh, I didn't get there until about 6:15.
0: I must have missed it. It was insane.
1: But you know what
3: I missed it too, evidently.
1: You know what I didn't miss, which, by the way, I mean, you're not going to get this entertainment anywhere else. A skip-a-thon going through the crowd. That's kind of stuff you're not going to get anywhere else. No.
0: Well, listen, you know, it takes some creativity to stay at the top of the ratings heap, and that just happens to be one of my things, is skipping.
1: Uh-huh.
0: It just became one of my things recently.
1: As in Friday morning.
3: Yeah.
0: And I led the crowd in a skip-a-thon. Yeah, that's a nice way to put it. All the way through, down the street, and then around the pavilion and back to the front. And it was pretty darn cool, if you ask me. It was a lot of fun. I will say this, you know, I'm a runner. You know, I run.
3: Yeah, we saw you break into running.
0: That's because skipping. Listen, I have a pretty good lung capacity, but I'm telling you, when you're skipping, it's like 10 times as hard. But you guys wouldn't know that because you didn't skip with me.
1: There's a reason why. There's a clip. There's a clip on the WIOV Facebook page of you skipping, and then you come back and you're on the microphone, and you can tell you are out of breath.
3: Yeah.
0: Yeah, thanks for posting that, whoever posted that. And congratulations to Trent Becker and the Collective. They are going to be the opening act. They were fantastic, but you have to admit, I mean, everybody got up there, and
3: everybody
0: I just thought
3: was really good.
0: Everybody that participated this year was fantastic. I feel the same about prior years, and it's not a knock on prior years. I just felt competitively, it felt stronger this year. And Trent, he was the closer, and he had the crowd going.
1: He blew the roof off that dump.
3: You.
1: Have you ever heard of that? When you go to a stadium or an arena and they're like, oh, they blew the roof off that dump.
3: I never heard.
1: You never heard that? And it's an outdoor venue, so you can't really blow
0: the roof
1: off.
0: Yeah, people say that about Hershey all the time.
1: Yeah.
0: Yeah, because it's outdoors. I like to say melt faces. And I think
3: know, and that's a gross picture.
1: I know. You say that a lot.
3: Yeah.
0: You know, well,
1: you're probably going to hear it in 10 minutes, too. the double headliners are going to melt your face. Just be prepared for having your face melted. You can win yourself a face melt.
0: Well, now that you said that, I'm not going to say it.
1: Good. Don't.
0: So the Fall Fest lineup is going to be announced coming up here in mere moments. Keep it close. I-105.
4: Now, here's New Holland Chrysler Dodge Jeep Ram traffic on I-105.
5: Still dealing with this accident, 283 eastbound between Reams and Manheim Mount Joy. Got about a 1 mile backlog there, a couple miles east of Reams. Expect some slowing on 283 eastbound. Got a minor accident, 30 eastbound, right near the Lititz Pike, off to the side, but causing some slowing there. No delays on 222. We're looking good on 441 and 741. Heading into Berks County, 176, 12 on the West Shore Bypass. No issues, 78 looks good. John Wilsbach, right now traffic.
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0: All right, it is 7:28. It is the Rich and Casey show. And yes, Denise from Narbonne checking in said, is this the text club as well? Well, it's a text club, Denise, that you're texting 1-800-860-1105. But if you're trying to get the national keyword in for the Jelly Roll Post Malone flyaway, then you need to text the 95819.
3: They're not the same.
0: They're not the same. They're not.
3: No.
0: So if you want to get in that thing, it's 95819. If you want to talk to us, myself and Casey Allen, you text 1-800-860-1105. We are going to go ahead and reveal this lineup coming up right after this Harper Grace song. But right now it's your 60-second stand-up, and this morning it's Craig Shoemaker talking about Mom at I-105.
10: Go home next week and visit my mom because I need new material. Moms are great. They're a wealth of material because they all say the same things. All moms said, sleep tight, don't let the bed bugs bite. They wonder why we had nightmares growing up. I was under the covers with a flashlight and a can of Raid. Get out of here, little bed bug, you're not gonna get me. This is a good one. Don't get smart with me, mister. What do you want me to be, an idiot? No, duh. Remember duh? We should use that as adults, duh. I'd love to see somebody on Jeopardy. Yeah, Alex, no duh. How would you like a beating? What are my options? I'm gonna knock you in the middle of next week. Make it Thursday, I got a test on Wednesday. This hurts me more than it hurts you. Oh yeah, give me the belt.
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0: 105 WIOV. That's Harper Grace. If Daddy Says No. And ladies and gentlemen, I should let you know that that person right there, Harper Grace, is one of our Fall Fest performers. There you go. Trent Becker and the Collective and Harper Grace. There you go. Get your ticket. No, I'm kidding. We got
1: There's
0: more.
1: There's your first two, though.
0: There's your first two. So it's going to be Harper Grace, and I'm sure she'll be singing If Daddy Says No. Trent Becker and the Collective, who won our showdown on Friday night. So I bet everybody's excited. Are you excited in the studio?
1: Yes, we're so excited.
0: All right. Well, first of all, let me say thank you to all our sponsors who make this possible every year. Because I'm going to be completely honest with you. If we did not have any of these sponsors, there would be no announcement happening right now, because there would be no Fall Fest. So I strongly encourage you to patronize each one of these sponsors, because they're fantastic people. And they put it up so that we could have this event. And that would be Rudders. Why go anywhere else? I was hoping I'd get a Collective. Rudders.
1: Why go anywhere else?
0: The law office of Metzger Wickersham. Injured? Metzger Wickersham is here to help. Pennsylvania's personal injury powerhouse. Oh. 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
0: Ashley.
1: America's number one furniture and mattress store.
0: Why are you laughing?
1: Because I didn't know, and now I know.
0: Oh. You're looking at the piece of paper and you just didn't see it.
1: I didn't.
0: All right. So there you go, folks. There's our sponsors and make this happen every year. We already know that it's Trent Becker and the Collective and Harper Grace. Are you ready for me to get to it?
1: Yes.
0: Before I get to it, I got to tell you, our winner in Guess the Headline, which, by the way, was sponsored by Helm Construction, was Courtney Beck.
1: Way to go, Courtney.
0: Hey, a big hand for Courtney Beck. Lee said he didn't know quite where she lived, but congratulations, Courtney. You're going to get yourself 4 VIP tickets and a parking pass. All right. Are we ready?
1: Yes.
0: Yes. Get through it, Rich. Quit holding on. Okay, ladies and gentlemen, here you get a little trumpet going. So, Trent Becker and the Collective, Harper Grace, and Harper will be followed by...

0: right.
1: 4 for 4. And there's our co-headliner singing After Midnight.
2: Together.
1: A song that's top 5 right now. So there's your lineup. Now, just in case you forgot, Tyler Hubbard will be singing some songs from his old days. Remember this band? This
2: is how we roll. FGL.
1: You probably remember them as Florida Georgia Line.

0: That's right. Killing time. You can hear Tyler Hubbard in every one of those songs. I can't tell you how excited I am about this lineup. So we've got Tyler Hubbard and Nate Smith as co-headliners. Tyler's going to go on last. Nate Smith will go on before him. Josh Ross will go on before them. Harper Grace, and of course, Trent Becker and The Collective. That's your lineup for Fall Fest. Now, tickets should be on sale now. I can tell you this. Those texts are probably going on now, right now, Lee? Yeah, so you're probably getting a text about it. But it's very simple. Just go to WIOV.com if you want to get your tickets. You want to get the WIOVIP tickets? As I said to you this morning, I think this is one of those shows that you're want to get there early for, and you're going to want to get up on the, you know, towards the front of the stage to be able to enjoy it. So listen, tickets are just $25 for general admission. The VIP seating is right up close to the stage. Those are $70. And I know Mahatma is in the studio. You wanted us to mention something else, too. There's something different we're doing this year as far as shirts go. Mm-hmm.
1: Yes. So for the first time ever, if you want to pre-order your Fall Fest concert shirt, and the design is on there, courtesy of our good friend Lee, the dude's amazing, when you buy your tickets, you can either buy a shirt, or you can just decline to buy the shirt at this time, but you can pre-order your Fall Fest concert shirts now. The advantage? You get the size you want. It'll be waiting for you when you come to Fall Fest. These will not be shipped. So you have to pick them up at Fall Fest. You get the size you want. And you also get them for $5 cheaper than the day of the concert.
0: Now, this is also because a lot of people show up and they're going, "Do you have any extra large?" And you're like, "Sorry, we're all out. All we got are smalls."
1: Right.
0: So now it's guaranteed.
2: And
0: so
2: you wouldn't want this shirt this year with
1: the
2: shirt, names on it.
1: The shirt looks awesome. You can get small all the way up to 4X. And when you buy your tickets, you can check out and get your shirt at the same time. Also new this year, by the way. Oh, you can also order hats, WIOV hats on there. And there is an awesome America 250th WIOV birthday shirt that we're selling pre-order only. You will not be able to get it at Fall Fest, but if you pre-order it through, you know, the next couple months, you will have it available to pick up at the Fall Fest merchandise tent. But the shirt is awesome looking.
0: Yeah, it is pretty
1: did
0: awesome.
1: Did you guys see the design? Yeah, you saw the design.
2: I did not.
1: It looks, it's awesome.
0: I also want to say thank you to our stage sponsor, Goodall Pools and Spas.
1: Yeah.
0: They're coming through as well. So thank you to all our sponsors. Again, Rutters, the law offices of Metzger Wickersham, Helm Construction, Roofing, Siding, and Gutters, and Ashley. So thank you, guys. I mean, we are very, very excited. I don't know where else you'll be able to see this level of talent all in one place for just $25. I mean, it's going to cost you that much to get in to see a local act at any club you go to.
1: You can't even park at some family fun centers for $25, let alone go and see all these national recording artists at Fall Fest in one day.
0: And as a bonus, Jillian Smith is going to be singing the national anthem.
1: I know, how else? And she's done that before for us, and she's ridiculous.
0: Yeah, ridiculous.
1: She's going to blow the roof off that dump.
2: So, wait a minute. Knowing now who's coming, what if a company says, "Hey, we would like to attend. Is there still room?"
1: Oh, yeah. So if, by the way, first of all, a big thanks to all of our sponsors. And as Rich said, when you're doing business out there and you're deciding where you're going to spend your dollar, please spend it with them. And if you're going to get a new roof, call Cody Helm. The guy's awesome. He does a great job. You know, you're injured in an accident or at work, call Metzger Wickersham. They're amazing. Rutters, why would you go anywhere else? The food's awesome. And so's their gas.
0: And coffee.
1: Yes, absolutely. And when you want furniture, go to Ashley. They've got great deals and great furniture. So please support them with your business, because if it wasn't for them, the tickets would not be $25. And frankly, there probably wouldn't be a Fall Fest.
0: Well, everybody knows what tickets are going for to concerts these days. It's insane.
2: Yeah, and people can't afford to go to that. And when you go, you see one person. Here you're seeing all these people.
1: Right.
0: Did I mention that we mortgaged our house to see Barry Manilow next month?
2: Yeah, you did.
1: Yeah. And listen, we get it. We know gas prices are ridiculously high. You're paying, you know, $80, $90 just to fill up your tank, if not more. This is the way we keep it affordable because of these sponsors. They're only $25 if you want general admission. What was the point? Oh, yeah. So if you're a business out there and you want to be involved with Fall Fest, please, we would love to have you. We could we could use your support and your investment, frankly, to help pay for it. So, yeah, just go to fallfestconcert.com, and I think there's a link on there that says, you know, sponsor Fall Fest.
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2: Now, here's New Holland Chrysler Dodge Jeep Ram traffic on I-105.
3: Lancaster County still with this accident, 30 eastbound just after the 30-283 split prior to the Lititz Pike off to the side, but still causing some slow-go rubbernecking there as you head 30 eastbound from 283 over to the Lititz Pike. Clearing the one on 283 eastbound between Reams and Manheim Mountjoy, 222 is in good shape, no issues on 23 or 441. Berks County, we're moving well on 176 and 12. Watch your speed, 222 between 183 and 61. John Wills, Fox, right now traffic.
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15: And the text club is on fire this morning. Folks, all
1: checking in about the Tyler Hubbard, Nate Smith, Josh Ross, Harper Grace, Trent Becker in the collective lineup as one of the best ones that we've had in years. Jillian Smith going to be singing the national anthem. Here is someone to say, good morning. Did you guys know your lineup already on the Fall Fest page? Yeah, they set a timer.
14: Yeah.
1: Set it up there. It's okay. It's cool. Here is Judy, who wants us to click on a link. I can't do that. I'm sorry. I'm not allowed to. Cameron, police officer, checking in this morning, said the text club announced the headlines before the radio announcement. That's okay.
14: That's one of the benefits of being in the text club.
1: That's right. That's kind of what they did. Here is a heart. Here is someone who sent another heart. Here's another one who loved Tyler Hubbard, Nate Smith, the headline. Another heart. Here's Jen who said, woo, so excited. Here's another heart. Here's another one, so excited. Yay, excited. Grain Hauler Gary, still 45 to 60 minute sets. Yes. What you should know is that Nate Smith and Tyler Hubbard will each be doing 75 to 90 minute sets. So it's two headliners. They're both doing headlining sets.
14: Right.
1: So it's going to be a blast. JR said, another awesome lineup. Amazing job. WIOV, some more hearts. Amanda G says, oh, yay. Gary from Hanover said, we had the headliners by the third pick, but congratulations. Courtney Beck, by the way, of the free tickets. Apparently, according to Lee, 592 people correctly guessed both headliners.
14: Yeah, that's really great.
1: Thank you, Helm Construction, for your sponsorship of that. Thank you, everybody. Go get your tickets. WIOV. Antoinette says, we will be there. Lauren said, what a fire lineup. It is fire. I mean, every time I listen to those little sound reels and I hear the Nate Smith hits and the Tyler Hubbard hits and the Josh Ross hits, I mean, I get jacked.
14: I know. And it's not just a couple hits. It's like everything they do is a hit.
1: If you love music, this is going to be fantastic. So again, WIOV.com. Go get your tickets right now. It's that time.
15: Think positive. Think positive.
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1: Yeah, let's try to be positive. Just a couple of short stories of positivity that are floating around our world this morning.

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1: It's Life, who is choking during snack time. Samir rushed over and performed the Heimlich maneuver as soon as he saw the other kid choking, and he had only learned it the year before in school. Samir earned a community award and recognition from first responders for his bravery and his quick thinking. There you go, folks. Those are your good news stories, your 750 positives for this Monday, May 11th, the year 2026.
2: Now, here's New Holland Chrysler Dodge Jeep Ram traffic on I-105.
3: They're still out with that minor accident on 30 eastbound between the 283 split and the Lidditz Pike. Everything's off the side. Couple trucks there. All lanes are open. Just a little rubbernecking. 283 east is running heavy slow from the Mannheim Pike heading into the 30 split. 501's in good shape. 1 mile back, log 222 south down to your 30 ramps. Berks County, watch your speed, 222 between 183 and 61. No delays, I-78, Lebanon County's accident-free. John Wills, back right now, traffic.
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0: 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This is WIOV-FM, WIOV HD1, Ephrata, Lancaster, Reading. If you missed the announcement about 20, 30 minutes ago, our lineup for Fall Fest this year is Tyler Hubbard and Nate Smith as co-headliners. Each will be doing a 75 to 90 minute set, just so you know. Josh Ross is on the lineup, as well as Harper Grace and Trent Becker and The Collective, who won our showdown this morning. Now, I haven't gone over to Facebook to look at some of the comments over there, but everything seems pretty positive here on the...
1: What could you say negative?
0: Text Club. Well, Grain Hall of Gary said people are... there's someone complaining about a lack of female artists. Not on his bingo card, he said. Yeah.
1: Well, Harper Grace...
0: Harper Grace is there, but I guess because there's three males. I don't know. Listen, when we put this lineup together, the last thing we do is go, well, I wonder if they've got themselves, what parts that they got in their pants? you know, you just kind of, you know.
1: Oh, my word. It really doesn't make any difference. It's just going to be a day of, I mean, other years we had more females. It just flips back and forth, you know?
0: It is what it
1: is. And Jillian Smith will be there singing the national anthem.
0: So you got Jillian Smith and you got Harper Grace and, still 4-2. So if only we could go. I'll tell you what. Let's get rid of Tyler Hubbard and we'll bring on another female.
1: Okay. All right. Let's do that.
0: No, we're not going to do that. Listen, people, the world's full of opinions and there'll be a lot of people that will, you know. Get the tickets, don't get the tickets. They're $25, and they are available at WIOV.com. Get them today. Get those VIP tickets, because look, I guarantee you those are not going to last very long, especially with the chance to see these artists up close.
1: And once that section's full, it's full. We don't expand it.
0: No, we don't. So once those tickets are gone, they're gone. Casey Allen, what you got?
1: UGI Utilities said a natural gas main project is beginning today in Lancaster City and Lancaster Township. Now, it started at 7 o'clock this morning, and it goes till 5 o'clock, and that's going to be during the work week until September. Now, here are some of the streets that are being affected, so if you go this way to work, find another way to get there. Union Street from Hershey Avenue to Fairview Avenue, South Pearl Street between Union and Wabank Road, Hershey Avenue from Manor Street to Union Street, the intersection of Manor Street and Hershey Avenue. And I was there last weekend. I saw something was happening. St. Joseph Street between Hershey Avenue and Prospect Street. Again, that is 7 till 5 each day. And I'm assuming it's just Monday through Friday. And the work is going to last through September.
0: All right. Thank you very much, Casey Allen. Old Dominion coming up next. I-105.
2: Now. Here's New Holland Chrysler Dodge Jeep Ram traffic on I-105.
3: Lancaster County, Manheim Township accident, Lidditz Pike Route 501 at Airport Road. 30 eastbound, still got some slowing there heading into the 3283 split and slow over to the Lidditz Pike, but all lanes are open. 222 south, minor backlog down to 30. Busy on 23 and 441, but no issues. Lebanon County have an accident now in Anvil. East Main Street at Weber Street, that's 422 overturned vehicle. You're going to find delays getting around that. Berks County, watch your speed, 222 near 183. John Wilspach, right now traffic.
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0: 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Tyler Hubbard and Nate Smith, your co-headliners, along with Josh Ross, Harper Grace, Trent Becker, and The Collective. 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Thank you so much, Rutters, the law offices of Metzger Wickersham, Helm Construction, Roofing, Siding, and Gutters, and Ashley. So thank you, guys. Mm-hmm. Really, really appreciate you. Did you know that you're taller in the morning than at night?
1: Yes, I had heard that.
0: Yeah, it's a weird fact about the human body. When you wake up in the morning, you're about 1 centimeter taller. And that's because at night, when you're laying down, the spine stretches and decompresses. But throughout the day, the soft cartilage between your bones gets squashed and compressed, and you slightly shrink. I did not know that. I wouldn't have known that either, because when I think about tall people, I think about Craig Hartraft. Craig mm-hmm. Hartraft is pretty tall.
1: Mm-hmm.
0: And, you know, he's always tall. He never seems to shrink. And he's pretty tall in the world of real estate as well.
1: That's
0: especially in Lancaster County, where he's the best darn real estate ever.
1: Yes, he is the best agent ever because he does things that other agents don't. Imagine knowing in less than a minute without even talking with an agent that you could request an offer price on your home. So if you want to know what your home is worth in today's market, it's really easy. You go online to LancasterHome.com. You can do that right now and click on the button that says, wonder what your home is worth.
0: Yeah, Craig guarantees to sell your home, but more importantly, he negotiates to get you the price you want and more. And he does this by marketing to thousands of buyers every month, which creates demand. And even if these buyers don't make an offer, Craig's going to buy your home at a price and a deadline that you agree to.
1: So contact our friend Craig Hartraft if you're looking to buy or sell a home.
0: Or just Google the Craig Hartraft team. That's the Craig Hartraft team. And then what, Casey Allen?
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0: 105 WIOV. That's Drew Baldridge. She's somebody's daughter. That's Drew Baldridge, who played our Fall Fest last year. And of course, we made the announcement a little under an hour ago about this year's lineup. 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Casey, do you remember or have you forgotten?
1: I have it right in front of me.
0: Oh, very cool.
1: How about that?
0: All right.
1: You want me to do it?
0: Yeah, please.
1: All right. Well, we'll start with Jillian Smith, who will be opening with the national anthem.
0: Right.
1: Our winner from Showdown on Friday night was Trent Becker and the Collective. They will follow Jillian Smith to actually open up the show. Following them, Harper Grace. And following Harper Grace is Josh Ross. And then following Josh Ross, we've got co-headliners. The first one being Nate Smith, and he'll go first. And then ending the day with the other one, Tyler Hubbard.
0: Yeah, it's going to be just unbelievably unbelievable. Mm-hmm. Just so excited. If you haven't gone to get your tickets yet, you can get them at WIOV.com. And you should also know that those ones, the WIOVIP tickets near the stage, those, I'm just making a prediction, they're going to go pretty quick. I would want to be up close if, you know, I'm already up close, but if I was going just as an attendee, which someday I will once they call me down the hallway and throw me out of the building, I would get those tickets up close. It's going to be a good time. Why are you so quiet about that? Do you know something I don't know?
1: No, I'm just listening. I'm letting you tell everybody. I don't want to jump in and mess it up.
0: I'm talking about being called in down the hallway and being aced out of the building.
1: Oh, what?
0: You didn't react at all.
1: I didn't get that.
0: Oh. Listen, I think from a listener standpoint, as long as you're still here, all is good. It's 8:24. And stick around. By the way, I said WIOV.com. Yes, that's where you get those tickets. And stick around. Morgan Wallen coming up next, I-105.
2: Now, here's New Holland Chrysler Dodge Jeep Ram traffic on I-105.
3: Lancaster County, Manheim Township, still dealing with the accident lit. It's Pike Route 501 in the area of Airport Road. 30 eastbound. Still got some slowing heading over from the 3283 split past the Lititz Pike. 222 South Minor backlog down to your 30 ramps. 23 and 441 are in good shape. Lebanon County and Anvil, overturned vehicle East Main Street. That's 422 between Spruce Street and Moyer Street. We're looking good. I-78, no issues in Berks County on 12 or 222. John Wilsbach, right now traffic.
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0: Y105 WIOV. It's Jordan Davis. And turn this truck around. I didn't get my tickets yet for the I-105 Fall Fest. 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Tyler Hubbard and Nate Smith, co-headliners, along with Josh Ross, Harper Grace, and Trent Becker, and The Collective, and Jillian Smith will be singing the national anthem. Pretty exciting. Most of the response that we've gotten so far has been, well, in John Walling's words, this is going to be a banger. It's going to be a great show. So get your tickets now at WIOV.com right now. And by the way, thank you to Rudders, the law offices of Metzger Wickersham, Helm Construction, and Ashley. KC Allen, it's that time of the morning for your e-buzz.
1: And it's sponsored by Berkshire Hathaway Home Sale Realty, the Craig Hartraff team. So Riley Green is going to be on The Voice this fall as a coach for its 30th season, joining Kelly Clarkson and Adam Levine. He posted, "I guess y'all can start calling me coach. See you this fall." And he also shared a voicemail Kelly left him alongside a surprise delivery from her, which was a custom coaching chair. Kane Brown asked to list his Mount Rushmore of country music, and he chose George Strait, Morgan Wallen, Shania Twain, and himself. Luke Combs received an honorary degree of music from the Appalachian State University in Boone, North Carolina. He attended the university from 2008 to 2012. He left before completing his criminal justice degree to pursue his career in country music. Pope Leo celebrated his one-year anniversary of being elected Pope last Friday. Kevin Bacon, his daughter, and her boyfriend attacked by a swarm of bees when they were recently out on a hike. A few stings, but they will be okay. So if you remember last week, we talked about the fact that Bonnie Tyler was in a hospital. Her appendix ruptured, and she was put into an induced coma to aid her recovery. So when they tried to bring her out of the coma over this past weekend, she suffered cardiac arrest and had to be resuscitated. She is 74 years old and remains in intensive care in the hospital in Portugal.
0: I'm sorry to hear that.
1: Yeah. On TV tonight, the 24th season finale of American Idol and the series finales of The Neighborhood and DMV. And there's your e-buzz on I-105.
0: Coming up, the national keyword for the flyaway to see Post Malone and Jelly Roll. Also, we got music from Dustin Lynch and Tucker Wetmore. 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
0: Now, here's New Holland Chrysler Dodge Jeep Ram traffic on I-105.
2: Lancaster County's in good shape. 30, no delays. Things have thinned out there between 283 and 222. Cleared that accident, Manheim Township on the Lititz Pike at Airport Road. Watch your speed, 283 near the Manheim Pike. No problems on 272. We're in good shape on 23 and 441. Into Berks County, have an accident reported on Morgantown Road. That's going to be 10, just north of 568. We're looking good on I-78. Lebanon County still with the accident. East Main Street and Anvil. That's going to be between Moyer Street and Spruce Street. John Wills Park right now traffic.
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0: I-105 WIOV. Tucker Wetmore and Brunette is the name of the song. It is Rich and Casey. And guess where our flyaway is to this time around?
1: I don't know. Where?
0: It's to wherever you want to go.
1: Oh.
0: Wherever Post Malone and Jelly Roll will be playing. So you'll get to choose. And they are going to be really all over the country. You'll get two tickets, round-trip airfare for two-night hotel stay as well to the show. But you have to text the national keyword, which is...
1: Circles. C-I-R-C-L-E-S.
0: Circles. 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Good luck to you. We got a new national keyword coming up after 9 o'clock, and we have Riley Green, the new host of, well, not the host, but he's a judge on, what's the name of that show? American, The Voice.
1: Oh, The Voice.
0: I was going to say American Idol.
1: That's what I was going to say, too.
0: Yeah, don't say that.

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0: Y105 WIOV. That's Bailey Zimmerman with Chevy Silverado. It's Rich and Casey. It's also that time of the morning, Casey Allen, to get us a brand new national keyword for the flyaway to see Post Malone and Jelly Roll in concert. Casey, what's the word?
1: Sunflower. S-U-N-F-L-O-W-E-R. Sunflower.
0: Sunflower. 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
1: Yep, they're up for sale.
0: Lee just came in and said, those VIPs are going quick.
1: Oh, man, I'm like, sure.
0: Well, why not?
1: I mean,
0: co-headliners, Tyler Hubbard, Nate Smith, you got Josh Ross, you got Harper Grace, you got Trent Becker in the Collective, Jillian Smith singing the national anthem, Casey Allen out there on the stage a couple of times during the show. You get to see her up close and personal. It's very simple. Thank you, by the way, to Rudders, the law offices of Metzger Wickersham, Helm Construction, Roofing, Siding, and Gutters, and Ashley for your sponsorship. 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That's
1: very
0: where you go.
1: Very easy, yeah.
0: Very simple stuff. And stick around. On the way, we've got Sam Hunt next. I want to...
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0: I-105 WIOV, Corey Kent, Co Wetzel with Rocky Mountain Low. It is Rich and Casey. You might remember this this criminal that pooped diamonds.
1: I kind of remember that story, yeah.
0: Last year. Ate them. Yeah, last year, a 32-year-old thief from Texas whose name was Jathan Gilder stole $750,000 of diamond earrings from Tiffany's in Florida. And when the cops caught him, he swallowed two sets of earrings.
1: Gosh.
0: That didn't fool anyone, but Jathan wasn't sure. He asked the cops, quote, "Am I going to be charged with what's in my stomach?" He even regretted it, adding, "I should have just thrown him out the window."
1: Yeah.
0: Well, Jathan might not seem like the sharpest mastermind, but he thinks he can handle lawyering. He just rejected a plea deal and has decided to represent himself at trial, which is scheduled for next month. Now, it's unclear what kind of defense he's going to mount since the evidence against him stinks to high heaven. You know what I'm saying there.
1: I do know what you're saying. Kind of gross.
0: Very gross. Jathan did pass two sets of earrings from Tiffany's while in custody, plus some unexpected mystery earrings, not from Tiffany's. They haven't said what that's all about, so I don't know. Something he does on a regular basis. He's been locked up without bond since his arrest, and he has a long rap sheet that includes convictions for resisting arrest, assault, narcotics possession, multiple jewelry thefts. He said he could be looking up to 30 years for robbery. It's a 15-year mandatory minimum.
1: Gee.
0: And up for life for grand theft. That's a 30-year minimum.
1: That's, you know, what goes around comes around.
0: Yeah, my goodness, 45 years.
1: Yep.
0: It is Rich and Casey. Here's Kane Brown, I-105.
2: New truck, big lady.

0: I-105 WIOV, Zach John King. The song is called Get to Drinkin'. It is Rich and Casey. It's also that time of the morning to look back on this day, May 11th, and see what's happened in history. And we'll take you back 168 years ago. Minnesota became the 32nd state in the Union. Its nickname is the Land of 10,000 Lakes, but the state actually has 12,000 lakes.
1: Oh.
0: It's got more shoreline than California, Florida, and Hawaii combined.
1: Really? Oh my gosh.
0: True story. 45 years ago, 1981, Bob Marley died of cancer in Miami. He was only 36 years old.
1: Wow.
0: 42 years ago, 1984, Firestarter, starring 9-year-old Drew Barrymore, was released. 31 years ago today, 1995, Jimmy Vaughn, Eric Clapton, B.B. King, Buddy Guy, and Robert Cray reunited for a tribute to Stevie Ray Vaughan. All five had played with Stevie at his last show in August of 1990 before he died in a helicopter crash. 11 years ago today, Tom Brady suspended by the NFL for tampering with footballs during the AFC Championship game a few months earlier. Brady sat out the first four games of the 2016-2017 season, but he and the Patriots still went on to win the Super Bowl. And 6 years ago today, 2020, old school actor Jerry Stiller, father of Ben Stiller, might remember him from Seinfeld, Jerry that is, and King of Queens, passed away at the age of 92 years old. And there you go, my friends. That's some stuff that happened on this day, May 11th, in history. Stick around. On the way, we'll get you that national keyword one more time, plus Florida Georgia Line at I-105.
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20: The risk of stroke goes up for all of us as we age, but for women,
0: the risk really amplifies after menopause. In fact, 1 in 5 women in the United States between the ages of 55 and 75 will have a stroke. But according to a new study carried out by researchers in California, adhering to the Mediterranean diet can significantly lower that risk. One expert said, "We continue to see study after study showing that a predominantly plant-based diet improves all sorts of different outcomes. Now, with this diet in particular, you've seen it lower the risk of certain types of cancer, diabetes, depression, dementia, even gum disease." Now, as a reminder, the Mediterranean diet prioritizes eating vegetables, fruits, beans, olive oil, nuts and fish, and limiting meat and dairy. I'm Dr. Sanjay Gupta, helping you live a better life.
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0: I-105 WIOV. That's Luke Bryan. Sunrise, sunburn, sunset, repeat. It is Rich and Casey. It is also that time of the morning where I slide out the door, everybody. I got Fall Fest stuff to do. As we're very excited that we made the announcement this morning. Thank you, everybody, that's bought tickets already. And thank you for those of you that are planning to. We got co-headliners Tyler Hubbard, Nate Smith, Josh Ross, Harper Grace, Trent Becker and the Collective, Jillian Smith doing the national anthem. And thank you to our sponsors, Rudders, the law offices of Metzger Wickersham, Helm Construction, Roofing, Siding, and Gutters, and Ashley. Casey Allen?
1: Yeah.
0: Before you come over here and run this big board, what is our national keyword?
1: Sunflower, S-U-N-F-L-O-W-E-R.
0: Sunflower, to go see Post Malone and Jelly Roll at a location you choose. Now, it's not like you say, well, I choose my backyard. You got to go to a place they're already playing. But
1: oh, no. He's coming to my house.
0: He's coming to my house. He's going to play in my kitchen. But text the word sunflower to 95819 and to get in the running. And Casey, will you meet me here tomorrow at 5 a.m.?
1: Yes, I will.
0: All right. Then we'll see you then. Here's Justin Moore on I-105.

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1: 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I-105 WIOV. Good morning. I'm Casey Allen. It's time for your Music Plus. Here is Luke Bryan with Country and She Knows It on I-105.
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12: Good morning. I'm Casey Allen. I'll be with you till 2 o'clock today. It's also National Eat What You Want Day, a day for you to just give in to your sweet tooth. We've got a brand new flyaway going on. It just started this morning. We're already on our second national keyword. This is a flyaway to see Post Malone and Jelly Roll. And we've got the flights, the hotel, and the tickets. You pick the city that they're going to be in that you want to go to. 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
18: What are the chances you are listening to this while drinking a nice hot cup of coffee? If so, don't let me stop you. For years, we've been reporting on the health benefits of coffee, and that's not going to stop today. A new study, this one out of Harvard School of Public Health, found that coffee and tea could help lower your risk of developing dementia. People who enjoyed 1 to 3 caffeinated cups a day saw the biggest impact. In addition to the caffeine, coffee contains hundreds of bioactive compounds that can influence inflammation, glucose metabolism, vascular function, and oxidative stress. It's also possible coffee drinkers might be doing other things that keep them healthy. Eating a more balanced diet, getting plenty of exercise, sleep, not smoking, or drinking too much alcohol. And finally, staying socially active. I'm Dr. Sanjay Gupta, helping you live a better life.
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1: 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Co-headliners Tyler Hubbard and Nate Smith.
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1: It's called a smart speaker because even Alexa knows for country in Pennsylvania, it's I-105 WIOV. How many of you out there watch The Price is Right? I know many evenings it's just kind of on in our house. Not that I sit down and watch it, but it's on while I'm cleaning up the kitchen. Well, The Price is Right has actually been on our TV for more than 50 years, and it is still setting records. In fact, on Friday's Mother's Day themed episode, a contestant won the largest amount for a single game. Get this. Her name is Vanessa. She's a retired veteran. She won $240,150 in cash and prizes. Now, the previous record was set back in 2016, and that was $210,000. So congratulations. That's a lot of winning. Co Wetzel's coming up next.
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Just download that I-105 app now in Google Play or the Apple App Store. That's Lady A with Downtown on this Monday morning. Hi there, it's Casey Allen. Here's a fun fact for you. The U.S. mail was actually delivered twice a day, at least, until April of 1950. Ella Langley now, along with Morgan Wallen, and I Can't Love You Anymore on I-105.

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0: 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Good morning, it's Casey. Did you hear the big announcement this morning? We announced our Fall Fest lineup, and if you missed it, we've got co-headliners this year. By the way, Fall Fest is October 4th at Overlook Park in Manheim Township. Our headliners are Tyler Hubbard and Nate Smith. We also have on that roster Josh Ross, Harper Grace, and of course this past Friday was Showdown, so we know now that Trent Becker and The Collective will be opening Fall Fest. 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

0: 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All right, that's Darius Rucker. I'm Casey Allen. Self-checkout, how do you feel about that? You like it? You don't like it? Well, they're saying it may soon be a thing of the past. Why? Well, because people are stealing stuff. 27% of self-checkout users have purposefully taken an item without scanning it. And sometimes the theft isn't intentional, but 36% of users say they've accidentally left with an unscanned item. Josh Ross, who will be at Fall Fest this year, coming up next.
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Good morning, I'm Casey, and I've got your national keyword. It's the word sunflower, S-U-N-F-L-O-W-E-R. If you think you would like to go see Post Malone and Jelly Roll on their fly away, you could win some free tickets from us, and it would include the flights, the hotel, and the tickets to any city that you choose that they're performing in, of course. So the national keyword is sunflower. Text it to 95819. 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

0: 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That is Chris Jansen, me and a beer. I'm Casey Allen with a brand new national keyword for you. First of all, let me tell you about this flyaway. It's to see Post Malone and Jelly Roll. They're going off to a bunch of cities across the country, and you get to choose which one you go to if you're the big winner. 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

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I-105 WIOV with music from Shaboozey and Jelly Roll. That's Amen. I'm Casey Allen, and it's time for your food and drink news. 43% of us have eaten breakfast foods for all three meals. Recent research shows in order to keep the peace, almost half of parents will let their kids eat an unhealthy breakfast. And what's the most trusted grocery chain in the United States? Well, Walmart came in first, followed by Aldi, and then Kroger. And that is your food and drink news.

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0: 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Just say, Alexa, play I-105 WIOV. That's Keith Urban. I'm Casey Allen. It's time for Your Music Plus. Here's Luke Bryan.
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2: 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It's Your Music Plus.
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1: 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I-105 WIOV. That is your Music Plus. It's Luke Bryan with Country and She Knows It. Hi there, it's Casey. And it's time now for Did You Know? Did you know getting a divorce is the second thing people say they would do if they won the lottery? Did you know 38% of people describe their job as soul-crushing? Did you know you'll find about 6 refrigerator magnets in the average kitchen? Did you know only 2 out of 100 people have green eyes? Did you know 18% of people say clearing your throat is the most annoying sound ever? Did you know in a recent survey, 42% of teenagers claim they can text while blindfolded? And did you know researchers have found that daytime naps can improve long-term memory, especially for people learning more than one skill in a day? And that's Did You Know on I-105.
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0: no radio, no problem. Just download that I-105 app now. That is Thomas Rhett with Life Changes. Hi, it's Casey, and if you missed my e-buzz this morning, Riley Green will be on The Voice this fall as a coach for its 30th season, joining Kelly Clarkson and Adam Levine. And he posted an announcement that said, "I guess y'all can start calling me coach. See you this fall." Kane Brown was asked to list his Mount Rushmore of country music. He said George Strait, Morgan Wallen, Shania Twain, and himself. Luke Combs received an honorary degree of music from Appalachian State University in Boone, North Carolina. He attended the university from 2008 to 2012 and left before completing his criminal justice degree to pursue his career in country music. 85-year-old Ringo Starr is the oldest rocker going on tour this summer, followed by the Beach Boys' Mike Love, who's also 85. Then there's Bob Dylan and then Paul Simon. Both of them are 84. The Devil Wears Prada 2 held off Mortal Kombat 2 at the weekend box office. Alanis Morissette, Katy Perry, and Future are among the performers for the World Cup opening ceremonies. And tonight on TV, the 24th season finale of American Idol and the season finales of The Neighborhood and DMV. And there's your e-buzz on I-105.
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7: 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Hi, it's Casey, and as I leave on this Monday, let me give you some good news stories. An elderly couple in Detroit has spent decades raising foster kids. Their names? Stefan and Loretta Rodriguez. And they estimate they've helped raise 60 to 70 foster children over the years. Unfortunately, they were facing eviction until a former foster child of theirs helped bring attention. That's when a local nonprofit stepped in and provided them with a fully furnished home where they can live rent-free for 2 years. California just launched a new program that will provide 400 free diapers to every newborn delivered in participating hospitals statewide. They're calling it the Golden State Start, and the program begins this summer. They're prioritizing hospitals that serve low-income families, but they have plans to expand across California over time. A 7-year-old student in Rhode Island named Samir Santana is a hero after saving a classmate's life who was choking during snack time. Samir rushed over and performed the Heimlich maneuver as soon as he saw the kid choking, and he had only learned it the year before in school. Samir earned a community award and recognition from first responders for his bravery and quick thinking. Those are your good news stories on this Monday afternoon. Your national keyword for the brand new flyaway that just started today, it's the Post Malone and Jelly Roll flyaway, is the word rock star. That word is only good till 3 o'clock. R-O-C-K-S-T-A-R. Make sure you text that to this number, 95819. You will be entered to win. If you didn't hear, we did announce our lineup for Fall Fest. It'll start off with the group that won at Showdown. That's Trent Becker and The Collective. Following them, Harper Grace. Then it's Josh Ross. Then it's our co-headliners, Nate Smith and Tyler Hubbard. Make sure you get your tickets. 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And until I talk to you on Tuesday, strive not to be a success, but rather to be of value.

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0: 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Good afternoon. I'm Harley and happy Monday. It's always a happy Monday around here when it's Fall Fest announcement day. It's kind of like Christmas in May. 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

0: 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Well, tonight, season finale American Idol on ABC. Luke Bryan is ready for that. Carrie Underwood will perform with Motley Crue. Brad Paisley expected to be a part of it, too. Going to be a great, great show. Bailey Zimmerman and Old Dominion coming up on I-105 WIOV.
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I'm Harley, and country music is dominating jukeboxes across the country in 2026. The top five jukebox songs of the year so far, three of them country songs, including Ella Langley's Choosin' Texas at number one, Morgan Wallen's I'm the Problem at number two, and 20 Cigarettes number five. And I've got Morgan's 20 Cigarettes coming up after Riley Green, I-105 WIOV.

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0: 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This is going to be airfare, hotel, all taken care of. In addition to that, we will get you tickets to the show. And you just have to pack your bags for whatever weather you're going to be enjoying in the city you choose. 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Ironically, Hollywood is not one of the cities on the tour, but you can go to Albuquerque, Panama City Beach, Indianapolis, Cleveland, I mean, I guess, or Nashville or Tampa. That sounds more like it. Four new keywords coming tomorrow. Rich and Casey will have your first one of the 6 o'clock hour on I-105 WIOV.
1: Now, here's New Holland Chrysler Dodge Jeep Ram traffic on I-105.
2: Let's start in Lancaster City. You have a few accidents, one on East King Street at Duke Street, also East King at Lime, and you've got one West King in the area of Prince Street should be clearing up. Vehicle fire in Columbia, Linden Street at 3rd Street. Got one in Manheim Township on Blue Streak Boulevard there at Valley Road. And we've got one Warwick Township right at the Manheim Township line on the Oregon Pike 272. 283's in good shape into Berks County. No issues on 12 or 222. We're looking good 78. John Will Spock right now traffic.
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21: For years, scientists have been studying the association between depression and dementia. As you might expect, the relationship is complicated. But there's this new study out of the UK which found it's not just broad strokes. There are six symptoms of depression that are especially correlated with dementia risk years later. Number one, losing confidence in yourself. Two, not being able to face up to your problems. Three, not feeling warmth or affection from other people. Four, feeling nervous and anxious all the time. Five, not being satisfied with the way tasks are carried out. And finally, six, difficulty concentrating. What we could be seeing here is the impact of people becoming less social, or that certain changes in the brain lead to both depression and dementia. But dementia takes longer to manifest. If you notice these symptoms, talk to your doctor about it. I'm Dr. Sanjay Gupta, helping you live a better life.
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0: 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Well, Luke Combs stepped away from college at Appalachian State University before completing his degree in criminal justice. He left college early to pursue a career in music. That decision worked out for him, and now he's gone back and gotten that college degree. Well, sort of. He was given an honorary degree in music from Appalachian State. I've got Love You Anyway coming up on I-105 WIOV.
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3: We've got a couple accidents in Lancaster County and Lancaster City. East King Street at Duke Street, and you've got one on West King Street at Prince Street. Raffo Township Accident, Mountjoy Road 772 at Sun Hill Road. Warwick Township, right at the Mannheim Township line, got one on the Oregon Pike 272. 283 is in good shape. Berks County, no issues, just getting heavier on the eastbound side of the West Shore Bypass down past Lancaster Avenue. No delays on I-78. John Wills Pike, right now traffic.
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14: A Better Life with Dr. Sanjay Gupta.
15: If you are the parent of an infant, it can be really hard to find baby foods that are truly healthy for your child. According to a new study out of UNC Chapel Hill, almost three-quarters of baby foods are ultra-processed and may contain additives that are linked to potential health problems later in life. The study's lead author said what shocked her was that the top ingredient in 71% of these baby foods wasn't a fruit or vegetable, it was one or more additives that babies' guts are not fully developed enough to be able to handle. Eating the right food at this stage of life is so important because this is when children begin developing dietary preferences for the rest of their lives. So take the extra time to look at the ingredient labels on the foods you are buying. You're going to want short lists and also ingredients that you recognize. I'm Dr. Sanjay Gupta, helping you live a better life.
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The big Fall Fest concert announcement this morning with Rich and Casey. 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And this year, headlined by two people. 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Here's After Midnight, I-105 W.

0: That was Luke Bryan, Country and She Knows It. 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
1: 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How about Missoula, Montana, Ames, Iowa, Kansas City, Fayetteville, Arkansas, and some more enticing places, too, all on the list. Four new keywords coming tomorrow. Rich and Casey will have the first ones for you in the 6 o'clock hour. I-105 WIOV.
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5: Lancaster County, West Lampeter Township accident, Peach Bottom Road at Penn Grant Road. Got one Warwick Township right at the Mannheim Township line on the Oregon Pike. Disabled vehicle in Elizabethtown Poplar Street at High Street, 30 East Low Fruitville Pike over to 222. In the Berks County, seeing some busy conditions on the West Shore Bypass heading down past Penn Avenue, but no delays there. Looking good on 12 and I-78. John Wilsbach, right now traffic.
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1: 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Co-headliners Tyler Hubbard and Nate Smith.
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0: 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Well, Blake Shelton rocked a mullet in the 90s. Do you remember some of your favorite 90s fads? New survey has the Macarena at number one on the list. How about Pogs and Junko jeans? Now, I'm going to go ahead and say and admit that I have done the Macarena recently, as a matter of fact, way more recently than the 90s. Also, around 1995, I was in a Pog tournament at Hershey Park Stadium, but I did manage to avoid the Junko jeans. Never wore them. I just stuck to my Wranglers. Thomas Rhett and Riley Green coming up. I-105 WIOV.
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0: Now, here's New Holland Chrysler Dodge Jeep Ram traffic on I-105.
2: Lancaster County, 30 East Slow from the Fruitville Pike over to 222. 30 West Slow at the New Holland Pike, heavy on 501. Dealing with an accident in Elizabethtown, 230 College Avenue. Got one in Strasburg Borough, Decatur Street, to Washington Street. Got one in West Lampeter Township on Peach Bottom Road at Penn Grant Road. As you make your way from Lancaster County into Dauphin County, accident 283 westbound at Toll House Road. Berks County, busy on 12 and 222, but no issues. 78 looks good. John Wilsbach, right now traffic.
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11: If you're someone who isn't super active, just thinking about the amount of exercise you're supposed to get every week can feel daunting. 75 minutes of vigorous exercise, 150 minutes of moderate intensity exercise. It's a lot, but I have some good news for you in the form of a recent study out of Norway. Researchers found that for most sedentary people, getting just 5 more minutes of meaningful movement a day had a statistically significant impact on their expected lifespan. So did reducing the amount of time they sat every day by just 30 minutes. That's not to say that this bare minimum is what you should aspire to, but I think it's a good reminder that doing something is always better than doing nothing. The point is, just get started. Work just a little bit more movement into your daily routine, and don't even think of it as exercise. I'm Dr. Sanjay Gupta, helping you live a better life.
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0: 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Well, Riley Green has been bitten by the TV bug after his stint on Marshalls this season. He's going to be joining The Voice as a full-time coach in the fall. 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

0: 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And by there, I mean you get to pick what city you see them. We're going to take care of the flights, the hotel, and the tickets to the show. Tomorrow, four new keywords. Rich and Casey will have your first one at the 6 o'clock hour on I-105 WIOV.
1: Now, here's New Holland Chrysler Dodge Jeep Ram traffic on I-105.
2: Lancaster County, 30 East, a little slow from the Lidditz Pike over to 222, 30 West, slow Greenfield Road over to the New Holland Pike. Had a fender bender there on 30 westbound off-ramp at the Oregon Pike. Should be off to the side. Lancaster City Accident, Buchanan Avenue at College Avenue. Got one man, I am Township Granite Run Drive at Marble Drive. Clearing a fender bender, 30 at 283, not affecting things. As you make your way up to Dauphin County, have an accident there on 283 westbound at Toll House Road, west of Elizabethtown, still causing some slowing and a backlog there. Berks County, looking good on the West Shore Bypass, no issues on 12, moving well on 78, John Will Spock, right now traffic.
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0: 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I'm Harley, and you know we had this chance to win a trip to the city of your choice to see Post Malone and Jelly Roll. Well, you might be wondering what cities to go to. Well, here are some you might want to avoid. According to a recent survey of people who went on vacation and said what cities they regretted going to, Vegas was number one on that list, followed by New York, Miami, Orlando, and Cancun. The top five cities that people regret visiting the most. You know what wasn't on that list? Fayetteville, Arkansas, Milwaukee, Cleveland, East Hartford, Connecticut. All of those cities are on the list of tour dates for Post Malone and Jelly Roll. So choose wisely. Nate Smith, our Fall Fest co-headliner with Tyler Hubbard, is coming up on I-105 WIOV.
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0: Now, here's New Holland Chrysler Dodge Jeep Ram traffic on I-105.
2: Lancaster County 30 eastbound, a little slow lit as Pike over to 222, heavy on 501 north of 30. Minor slowing 30 westbound, heading over past the New Holland Pike. Heavy on 741 between 462 and 23. Lancaster City Accident, Prospect Street at Union Street. Got one New Holland Borough on West Main Street, right in the area of Hoover Avenue there on 23. Have signal problems, Raffo Township on Mount Joy Road, 772 at Colebrook Road. They cleared that accident heading up into Dauphin County on 283 west at Toll House Road. Berks County looking good on 12. No issues on the West Shore Bypass. 78 moves well. John Wills, Spock, right now traffic.
3: Where does a little bit of country mean a lot of savings? New Holland.
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I-105-WIOV. The Fall Fest announcement happened this morning. Rich and Casey let you know that the Fall Fest Country Music Festival returns to Overlook Park in Lancaster Sunday, October 4th. Tyler Hubbard and Nate Smith, your co-headliners, with Josh Ross, Harper Grace, and the winners of our showdown on Friday, Trent Becker and The Collective. 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

0: 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I'm Harley, repeating your national text keyword now for a chance to head to the city of your choosing to see Post Malone and Jelly Roll on the big stadium tour. 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W-O-O-D. Text it to 95819. Now, I'm not eligible to win this contest, but I do have a few of these dates circled in here, including Panama City Beach. That'd be a great place to go. Nashville. Would love to get back there. It's been a real long time. Tampa. Another great place. Maybe you have something else in mind. Missoula, Montana. Maybe you have a cousin there. What do I know? That sounds like it might be near Yellowstone. I don't know. What am I? I'm not a geographist. I'm a radio DJ. So text that keyword and listen for more of them tomorrow morning. Rich and Casey will have your next one. I-105-WIO.
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1: 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Co-headliners Tyler Hubbard and Nate Smith.
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0: 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I'm Harley. And when in your life did you reach peak happiness? Chances are you might not be there yet. Survey found that Americans reach peak happiness around age 52. That is when people feel more financially stable. Relationships are stronger. They have more job security and enough money to enjoy life just a little bit. Although your answer probably depends on where you live. Maryland, Mississippi was earliest peak, age 37. California, New York, more like age 57, which makes sense because nobody could afford to live in California, New York. So you've been saving up for like 35 years. I've got Chris Jansen and John Morgan coming up. I-105 WIOV.
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6: You ever wonder why the same cold virus makes some people so sick and others not sick at all? Well, according to an interesting new study out of Yale School of Medicine, one key factor is how quickly the cells in their noses, called nasal cells, respond to the virus and contain it. It's called the interferon response, and it can vary for different people. Now, when that response gets inhibited, it can trigger a different reaction, which leads to excessive mucus production and inflammation. In other words, a cold that is a lot more miserable. Of course, there are other factors at play: your genetics, any underlying conditions, immunity from vaccinations or previous infections. If you are trying really hard not to get sick, high-quality masks, they can be very effective. Also, good old-fashioned hand washing. And remember not to touch your face. I'm Dr. Sanjay Gupta, helping you live a better life.
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0: 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On the air, on the app, on your smart speaker, I-105 WIOV. I'm Harley, riding off Rich and Casey back tomorrow. They're going to have your national text keywords for a chance to fly away to the city of your choice to see Post Malone and Jelly Roll. 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

0: Mina Beer, it's Chris Jansen on Country Nights Live. You know, there are two people that he talks to when things get rough.
1: Hell yeah, I go through plenty of low times and mad times. I mean, I'm a human, but I talk to two people, Jesus Christ and my wife. That's it. We are praying about it. I'm praying about it, and she reminds me of this a lot, which is great. And I also am self-aware of the fact that I have such a platform to spread positivity with people, and I'm thankful for that opportunity. So no matter how rough little patches of the day might get, I mean, the bottom line is I woke up today, I'm blessed to be alive today. I want for really nothing, I need for really nothing. And that is a special place to be in life. It hadn't always been that way, so I'm really grateful for that, and I'm thankful to be alive.
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23: A better life with Dr. Sanjay Gupta.
24: You ever wonder why the same cold virus makes some people so sick and others not sick at all? Well, according to an interesting new study out of Yale School of Medicine, one key factor is how quickly the cells in their noses, called nasal cells, respond to the virus and contain it. It's called the interferon response, and it can vary for different people. Now, when that response gets inhibited, it can trigger a different reaction, which leads to excessive mucus production and inflammation. In other words, a cold that is a lot more miserable. Of course, there are other factors at play: your genetics, any underlying conditions, immunity from vaccinations or previous infections. If you are trying really hard not to get sick, high-quality masks, they can be very effective. Also, good old-fashioned hand washing. And remember not to touch your face. I'm Dr. Sanjay Gupta, helping you live a better life.
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